0: live from the MyEastKootenayNow.com newsroom. 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
1: Good afternoon. I'm Lynn Gallant. The town of Creston is defending its approach to homelessness after calls for a temporary winter shelter reached council last week. The Creston Valley Den Society is encouraging residents to write letters supporting a 10-bed overnight winter shelter. While councillors agree more support is needed, Denise Dumas says the town can only play a part of the solution.
2: The way I see it is that it's a puzzle, and we as the town of Creston can play our pieces, and we play our pieces that are in our league, and then we collaborate with others, and we pull on others and advocate.
1: She pointed to the creation of the Creston Valley Housing Corporation and the establishment of a situation table as examples of the town's efforts. As of noon Friday, you can't have Category 2 open fires in our area. They'll be banned throughout the Southeast Fire Center to help prevent wildfires. That includes fire of up to 2 meters high by 3 meters wide or grass burning over less than 0.2 of a hectare. But it does not include campfires. Large Category 3 fires have already been banned. A new report says rents across BC continued their year-over-year decline in June. Vista Radio provincial reporter Emily Javeski has more.
3: The latest report from Rentals.ca and Urban Nation says the average asking rent for all property types dropped 5.3% in BC compared to a year ago. BC rents were down 8% compared to 2 years ago. But the report says the market is showing some signs of stabilizing. Some key markets saw average rents increase from May to June, including Metro Vancouver, Nanaimo, and Kelowna. Emily Joveski, Vista News, Victoria.
1: A new evening transit pilot program is coming to the Columbia Valley this September, thanks to a partnership between the DTSS Climate Club and Wildsight Invermere. The pilot will introduce an early evening bus route departing Invermere at 6:30 p.m. and traveling to Edgewater and Canal Flats. The new bus service will give students, residents, and visitors more transportation options, with the goal of making it easier for people to attend extracurricular activities, get after-school jobs, and visit friends, all while encouraging environmentally friendly transportation. Organizers say strong community ridership will be vital in proving the need for permanent expanded transit service in the future. The City of Cranbrook has presented this year's Citizenship Awards to 9 local students. Mayor Wayne Price says the awards are given to students who show leadership and make the community better.
4: Excel within the community, in their school community and the Cranbrook community, for volunteering and supporting, that they're just showing leadership qualities at a young age.
1: The full list of recipients can be found on our website. The East Kootenay has been inundated with pesky bloodsuckers, but the City of Cranbrook said treatment work is ongoing. Josiah Spiker has more.
5: High water and rain this spring has led to a boom in local mosquitoes. The city's contractor has been conducting treatment since May, and potential breeding sites will continue to be treated. City officials say the hot weather in the forecast will help reduce the population. Residents can do their part and check their property for any standing water. You should check things like tires, tarps, boats, bird baths, unmaintained pools, children's toys, pet dishes, flower pot trays, clogged gutters, and ditches.
0: Be the first to know. Get daily and weekly news alerts directly to your inbox by signing up at MyEastKootenayNow.com.
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1: The WIJHL has released its inaugural season schedule this morning. The league consists of former KIJHL teams after the league was split into two, with the other half going to the BCHC. Over 90% of the games will take place over the weekends, with the regular season starting on September 18th with the Castlegar Rebels in Creston to take on the Thunder. Toronto's Dylan Cease worked 8 no-hit innings against the San Francisco Giants yesterday before allowing a single leading off the ninth as the Blue Jays rolled to a 10-0 victory. Cease was pulled after Ramos' clean line drive single to center and got a standing ovation from the San Francisco crowd. The Blue Jays will stay in California for the weekend as they head to San Diego to open a series with the Padres tomorrow. France and Morocco are kicking off the final 8 of the FIFA World Cup. They are currently underway in the first half of their quarterfinal match with no goals on the board yet. Week 6 in the CFL gets rolling tonight at 7 from Edmonton with the Elks home to the Ottawa Redblacks. Kyle Lowry, who signed a one-day contract to retire as a Toronto Raptor on Tuesday, is now a member of the Toronto Tempo star-studded ownership group, alongside his wife, entrepreneur, and philanthropist Ayanna Cornish Lowry. Chicago Blackhawks center Connor Bedard will miss the start of the season after he had surgery on his left shoulder yesterday. Bedard, who turns 21 on July 17th, got hurt while skating with a group of NHL players last week in Western Canada. Taylor Rupp continued her dominance on day 4 of Canadian swimming trials in Montreal. The 26-year-old from Kelowna claimed her fourth title of the event after capturing the women's 50-meter freestyle in a time of 25.68 seconds on Wednesday. Finally, the U17 West Kootenay lacrosse team is starting provincials this afternoon. They're taking on Oceanside at 2:30.
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1: In roads and weather, expect 20-minute delays on Highway 3 at Anderson Road with single lane alternating traffic. There's paving operations on Highway 3 between Ranger Station Road and Bate Avenue. With single lane alternating traffic, watch for traffic control and expect delays of up to 30 minutes. Tonight will be clear with a low 15. Tomorrow looks sunny, becoming a mix of sun and cloud in the afternoon and a high 29. The night looks clear with a low 19. Saturday will be sunny with a high 30 and the night will be clear, low 18. Sunday is looking sunny, high 28, into a clear night with a low 11.
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0: 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Today FM weather for tonight, clear 15, tomorrow sun and cloud 29, Saturday sunny 30, and Sunday sunny 28.
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0: Today FM, where you can win such a good amount of money tomorrow with Dennis on your Friday morning. We will be up to $2,367 you can win on the Secret Sound right after the 7:30 news tomorrow, brought to you by Great Canadian Liquor Warehouse. Today's guest, and we've had this guest over the years, a gumball machine guest from Linden, Cranbrook. Wassa calling in the other day, Cheryl saying, tree branches sound. Good luck. 2,367 tomorrow with Dennis on The Breakfast Show. Today, FM weather. Tonight, clear 15. Tomorrow, sun and cloud 29. Saturday, sunny 30. And Sunday, sunny 28.
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0: Hello and good evening. Today, FME's Cooney's Playlist. A lot of people have barbecues going out, hanging outside, having a couple of cold ones, enjoying the radio and the light skies at this time of year. Hello from the Mark Nichols Show and a very good evening to you. Tonight, clear 15. Tomorrow, sun and cloud 29. Get out there, enjoy your weekend. Lots to do with lots of sun. Saturday, sunny 30. And Sunday, sunny 28. Take us along wherever you go this coming weekend. Happy Thursday evening and hi to everybody on the job right now. You've got Mark Nichols.
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0: The abducted male child is Lenakai Morrison, described as 6 years old, light brown hair, brown eyes. Last known location Fort St. John, B.C. on July 9, 9:30 a.m. The suspect is Krista Morrison, 5'8", long dark brown hair. They may be traveling with Daniel Ludwig, age 35, white male, 5'11", large build, shaved head, brown eyes, and Carl Morrison, age 4, white male child, slight build, long dirty blonde hair and brown eyes. Possibly traveling in red 2006 Ford F-350 Alberta license plate CXW8820. 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
1: Cranbrook and one in Marysville. Congratulations to our winner today. We always have more things to win. We have Restaurant of the Month as well, a $50 gift card to Mr. Mike's too. Look at that. You just have to always stay tuned in to Mark Nichols' afternoon shows from 2 until 7.
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15: There are a large number of seniors in Cranbrook who don't have a safe, comfortable, and affordable place to live. 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But there still is a need for this in Cranbrook, and that's partly because the economy has changed, prices have changed, we got inflation, and these people need a place to live.
14: So the total price tag, can you tell us that?
15: Yeah, well, we have two significant partners in this, and one of them is the city of Cranbrook, who donated the land. And this is a remarkable gift, really, because it shows their commitment to the same group of people that we're wanting to help. That's seniors who need affordable housing. And then Columbia Basin Trust came forward with a large grant. So those two groups have significantly pushed this to the starting point.
13: To donate to Rotary Creekside Village, Google Canada Helps Cranbrook Rotary to receive a tax receipt. This has been the local spotlight on 107.5 Today FM.
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0: Canadian artist Craig Smart on 107.5 Today FM. Good evening, I'm Alicia Trozzo. Thanks for tuning in and joining me. Kootenai Music Collective is proud to present Summer Sounds every Thursday night for July and August, happening downtown at Rotary Park here in Cranbrook. There's some food trucks there and Fisher Peak Brewing Company on site too. Music started around 6 o'clock this evening, so you still have time to go check it out right now. The show is still on. Perry DeMarkey and Lord Knows from Fernie. I recognize that name, Lord Knows. They've performed also as well at Brahma Soleil and Infinity Events and many others too. Go check it out. That's happening right now at downtown Cranbrook in Rotary Park. 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

0: 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Good evening. I'm Alicia Trozo. Thanks for tuning in. 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Tonight, overnight low of 15. Tomorrow, mainly sunny, 29. Overnight low of 19. Saturday, sunny, 30. Overnight low of 18. Sunday, 28. Sunny, overnight low of 11. So with this heat here, please be cautious, stay safe and hydrated, seek shade when you can, and please never, ever leave your pets in a vehicle, and also walk them early in the morning or later on in the afternoon. 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

0: Olivia Dean with Man I Need on 107.5 Today FM. Good evening. I'm Alicia Trozo. Thanks for tuning in and joining me. You know, coming up Saturday the 18th is Value Appreciation Day. And once again, the Summit Youth Center is running its infamous Jail and Bail fundraiser. 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
1: Canadian artist Lennon Stella kissing other people on 107.5 Today FM. Good evening. I'm Alicia Trozo. Thanks so much for tuning in and joining me. Valley Appreciation Day, like I said, is coming up on Saturday the 18th. It starts from 9 a.m. until 1 p.m. downtown Invermere. There's a free pancake breakfast from 9 until noon in front of the Invermere Legion right on 13th Street. And then there's going to be main stage entertainment and interactive family activities downtown, as well as, of course, the Farmers Market. By the way, this Valley Appreciation Day is also a little extra special. Why? Well, the District of Invermere, believe it or not, is celebrating its 75th anniversary this year, too. So much fun. Valley Appreciation Day, Saturday, July 18th from 9 until 1. A free event to attend, and it's so much fun.
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0: You're staying safe this weekend with all of this heat. Stay hydrated, seek shade when you can, and of course, make sure your pets aren't overheating either. Tonight, overnight low of 15 and clear. Friday, mainly sunny, 29. Overnight low of 19. Saturday, sunny, 30. Sunday, sunny, 28. Overnight lows of 18. And hopefully by Sunday, overnight lows of 11. So it's still quite warm overnight as well. 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

0: 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Good evening. I'm Alicia Trozo. Thanks so much for tuning in and joining me. 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

0: artist Sam Roberts with Brother Down on 107.5 Today FM. Good evening. I'm Alicia Trozo. Thanks for tuning in and joining me. 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

0: 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I'm Alicia Trozo. 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Nominations are open until the end of July. Tomorrow, mainly sunny, 29, overnight low of 19, Saturday sunny, 30, overnight low of 18, Sunday 28, sunny, overnight low of 11, Monday 30, Tuesday 31. That sunshine looks like it's not going to stop. So please make sure you're staying safe, stay hydrated, seek shelter when you can, and watch your pets. Make sure they're not overheating too. 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

The abducted male child is Lenakai Morrison, described as 6 years old, light brown hair, brown eyes. Last known location Fort St. John, BC on July 9, 9:30 a.m. The suspect is Krista Morrison, 5 foot 8 inches, long dark brown hair. They may be traveling with Daniel Ludwig, age 35, white male, 5 foot 11 inches, large build, shaved head and brown eyes, and Carl Morrison, age 4, white male child, slight build, long dirty blonde hair and brown eyes. Possibly traveling in a red 2006 Ford F-350, unknown plate. Do not approach, call 911.

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But I was 6 years old, I broke my leg. I was running from my brother and his friends. 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I tasted the sweet perfume on the mountain grass I rolled down. I was younger than mountain grass I rolled down. 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And I've not seen the boring fields in so long. 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

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If you're up and at it with us early here on a Friday morning, July the 10th, ready to go. Being set for a busy weekend like they usually are. Hall & Oates.

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We've got an updated forecast here from Environment Canada. We're just a half a minute away from 5 o'clock if you're getting rolling with us here today. Sunshine and a mix of sun and cloud later today with a high 31, the overnight low 15. About the same for tomorrow and up to 31. Windy on Sunday and 28, increasing cloud by Monday and 30. Currently with a clear sky here in Cranbrook, Rick, at 16. They still have air quality advisories up in Golden here today. I'm just getting their news ready here for 5 o'clock, which is in about 7 seconds, so we'll get to that here in just a little bit. If you're trying to be in touch here today, you can email me if you have lots of details at dwalker@vistaradio.ca.

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12: Okay, we've got the 6 o'clock news coming up here in just a bit. We'll roll in Nelly Furtado and get you ready for prime time here today.

0: Victoria's Nelly Furtado from 107.5 Today FM. We're about 47 seconds away here from 6 o'clock. We'll get you signed on and running on time here today, or working on that anyway. Hey, just to let you know, if you want to plan ahead a little bit for coffee breaks, lunch hours, whatever it is, Tim Hortons Camp Day is coming up next week. Yeah, it's on Wednesday, July the 15th. I'll be broadcasting on location from the Tim Hortons location in at Tamarack Center here in Cranbrook. Both, of course, all Tim Hortons will be doing the same thing. 100% proceeds from the hot and iced coffee sales are donated to Tim Hortons Foundation Camps. So again, the annual Camp Day is coming up this Wednesday.
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0: With a partly cloudy sky over Cranbrook, 16 degrees at 6 o'clock. Good morning, I'm Dennis Walker. Category 2 open fires will be banned throughout the Southeast Fire Center as of noon today. The BC Wildfire Service says the move is to protect public safety, so those fires can be no bigger than 2 meters high by 3 meters wide, or burning grass over less than 0.2 of a hectare. The ban does not include campfires. Well, in traffic, two people have died following a three-vehicle collision in Kootenay National Park. Lane Gallant has the details.
2: Police received a report of a serious motor vehicle incident near Simpson Monument on Highway 93 in Kootenay National Park just after 5:30 Wednesday evening. Columbia Valley RCMP say a westbound vehicle crossed the center line while maneuvering a turn, colliding head-on with an oncoming vehicle. The two vehicles were occupied solely by their drivers, and both were pronounced deceased at the scene. Two people in a third vehicle suffered minor injuries. Highway 93 was closed for several hours, and RCMP say the investigation is ongoing and no criminality is suspected at this time.
0: And from Kootenay National Park into Creston, a local man there is among 24 people arrested around the world this week in connection with Indian-based crime groups. 43-year-old Gurte Singh Smog faces charges under a U.S. Department of Justice indictment. He's accused of helping smuggle hundreds of kilograms of cocaine and meth from the U.S. into Canada each week, and he's being held in custody. From Creston to the Elk Valley and the city of Fernie received $200,000 from the provincial government to digitize and modernize planning and development records. More from Josiah Spiker.
3: The project will eliminate inefficiencies associated with paper records and transition the department to a modern records management approach. This is the second time Fernie has received money through this program. City officials say this will help the city move towards a fully digital development approvals process.
0: Fernie to Sparwood, council there approving a contract for a bulk water station. Spears Construction Incorporated was awarded over $300,000 plus taxes for the work. The bulk water station project was started to provide a controlled and metered location for bulk water access. Engineering project manager Bradley Bent explains what its primary use is.
4: Generally, it's construction companies who need it for like dust management or other construction processes. They reach out to Public Works, and then we charge them our current rates.
0: The project also includes installing a generator to provide backup power to both the bulk water station and the Sparwood Drive lift station. Well, for the first time in recent memory, a month went by when no one in the Kootenay boundary died from toxic drugs. More from Kate Brown.
5: That's according to the stats for May from the BC Coroner's Service. It was the third month in a row there were no deaths in the East Kootenay, and the first month since October in the West Kootenay boundary that no one died. Year-to-date, there have been 5 deaths in the East Kootenay and 16 in the West Kootenay boundary. Across the province, there were 109 deaths. That was down for the second straight month and the lowest total in more than 6 years.
0: On our provincial news beat, the BC Nurses Union says negotiations with the province reached an impasse and it plans to expand picket lines to more hospitals.
6: The union says bargaining resumed with the province Monday afternoon, but the talks broke down throughout the week. It's calling on the BC government to intervene with changes to its bargaining mandate. Job action began July 2nd with nurses declining non-nursing duties and unnecessary overtime. The union says picketing will expand to the Victoria area and Nanaimo early next week, adding to pickets already in Vancouver and Surrey. Emily Joveski, Vista News, Victoria.
0: Just coming up on 6:04, to get news alerts directly to your inbox, sign up at MyEastKootenayNow.com. We're coming back with roads and weather and a check on sports, where the focus of the World Cup is in Los Angeles today.
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8: The impressive Elks come home after a tough road loss to the BC Lions, while the Ottawa Redblacks search for their elusive first victory of 2026 continues.
0: Starting on the gridiron from the Canadian Football League last night, Justin Rankin and the Edmonton Elks were back to their newfound winning ways. The Edmonton running back scored three big play touchdowns as the Elks came away with a 40-17 win over the struggling Ottawa Red Blacks. Tonight, the Toronto Argonauts are in Winnipeg for a 6:30 kickoff against the Blue Bombers. World Cup soccer, something has to give at SoFi Stadium in Los Angeles this afternoon when Spain and Belgium meet in a World Cup quarterfinal match that goes at 1 o'clock from Inglewood. So the winner moves on to take on France in Tuesday's semifinal in Arlington, Texas. France were 2-0 winners over Morocco yesterday. France held a 21-4 advantage in shots on goal and an 8-1 edge in shots on target for that game. Major League Baseball, the Toronto Blue Jays had yesterday off and opened a series in San Diego against the Padres starting at 7:30 this evening. Off the diamond, Toronto Blue Jays Vladimir Guerrero Jr. announced that he is supporting urgent earthquake relief efforts in Venezuela after the country experienced two devastating earthquakes. The official death toll from these earthquakes has risen to at least 3,889. Local baseball, the Mission Valley Mariners from Polson, Montana, are in to play the Cranbrook Bandits tomorrow starting at 1 o'clock at Confederation Park. There's a full concession, and that's a doubleheader. Meanwhile, the U-17 Rockies girls fastball team is hosting a tournament this weekend with games at both Moore Athletic Park and the Kinsman Quad Diamonds. And that's sports.
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7: 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Get details on our pool hours, our rec and aquatic programs, summer rec classes, and more at cranbrook.ca. The city of Cranbrook, mountains of opportunity.
0: Yeah, just watching air quality with travel here today. So if you're going northbound, you're going to run into the haze and smoky conditions more so as you go northbound today, as we were talking about Golden yesterday. But I see Environment Canada's added Invermere to that list and over into Banff again as well today. They're into the second day of that air quality advisory, and they're calling the air quality moderate at this time, so it's not as high as it could be, but it's smoky and it's a little bit hazier as you go that direction today. And if you are heading that way, you'll see in Kootenay National Park, they probably aren't there quite yet. 7 o'clock, they usually get going on these work projects. So be looking out that way then through Sinclair Canyon, where they're rebuilding that retaining wall. And then, of course, we're looking about 45 minutes drive time, and they're still working in the Simpson area. So Simpson Warden Station. So we'll check in on that and that a little bit later. And looking out where they're doing a bridge build out that way again today. And looking east-west, if you're traveling on Highway 3, if you're going to Creston today, they're working on the flats. So you're okay getting to Creston just after if you're planning on going over Kootenay Pass. When you're going over the flats to get you up on the mountain, there's two bridges there, and they're working on one of the two. So be watching there and expect single lane alternating traffic. And then the other way, out toward the Elk Valley, paving continues, and they've been working their way along that direction. As we were informed earlier this week, they're closer to the Fernie Alpine Resort turnoff area. So be watching if you're heading there today. And that geotechnical work is still continuing up near Elkford if you're going that way between Green Hills and Fording. So we're looking for those crews again. And like most of these projects, as I mentioned earlier, they usually get going about 7, so you probably see them here in the next hour or so if you're going that way. From Cranbrook to Kimberley, there should be nothing to hold us up today. Just checking in with Canadian Rockies International Airport, see if we've got an early morning flight to Calgary today. We do. Yeah, 6:25, we'll shoot that flight out. And then Pacific Coastal to Kelowna at 9. 5 flights total today, and all should be leaving on schedule. So the forecast from Environment Canada for today, and we don't have any air quality advisory here for the Cranbrook area. Sunshine and then a mix of sun and cloud by this afternoon. A south wind, 20 to 50 K today, a high 31 with a low 15, 31 again tomorrow, same sky conditions, sunny and windy on Sunday and 28, sunshine Monday and 30. This time of year, our normal daytime highs and lows should be highs of 27 and overnight lows of 9, and we're just over a half an hour into our sunrise here this morning. It got going officially at 5:48. 6:08, from the MyEastKootenayNow.com newsroom, I'm Dennis Walker.

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That's a pretty nice sunrise going for our start of day. I'm not seeing haze around Cranbrook here this morning, but northbound travelers, you will

0: 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That's Canada's own Sarah McLaughlin, just looking at what's happening around us here. A frightening night, though, for a couple of people in two areas of eastern Alberta, actually near the Saskatchewan border. Two tornadoes touching down in the one particular area out that way. So that's the kind of weather you're getting. Sure varies no matter which direction you've been going here, whether east to west, north to south here today, and following some of the fire activity again out in the Boston Bar area, looking out toward that way in the Fraser Canyon here today. Looks like the air quality is about the same in Kamloops again as it was yesterday, so looks like it's not improving too much. We'll see how they're making out on the fire front here a little bit later on today. But that's what we're getting so far. But there has been structures lost. Highway crews still battling these massive fires in the Fraser Valley at this time, too. So you'll hear a little bit more about that as we go along today as well. The Brunswick Creek wildfire and then the Ainslie Creek wildfire have impacted Highway 1. And also CP Rail and the CN Rail lines in that area, BC Hydro as well. So there's a lot going on that way for sure. And of course, that's where the smoke that you're seeing is coming from, or the haze anyway, if you're traveling up toward the Columbia Valley, getting up toward as far as Golden today. It looks like Revelstoke's got, it's about the same status as yesterday. Revelstoke's got a thicker cloud cover, or at least a thicker smoke cover with cloud than Golden does.
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0: We'll see where the forecast takes. It should be a warm day here today. Sunshine, a mix of sun and cloud by afternoon. So that south wind is going to blow in a little bit of cloud later. 31 for a high with a low 15 tomorrow. Pretty much the same, a mix of sun and cloud with a southeasterly breeze tomorrow and a high 31. Sunny and windy on Sunday and a high 28. Here's Alex Warren.

0: I want to say good morning to the painting crew right beside me here. Well, across the street anyway. Yeah, they're painting up the Speedy Cash building.
1: Hey, Mr. DJ, put a record on. I want to dance with my baby.
0: Oh yeah, that's Madonna. Okay, I wonder who was talking through the headphones there. Yeah, no, they're painting up the Speedy Cash building across from me, and they were out there early yesterday morning too. Yeah, it's a radio station away from the painters.

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1: With some high, thin, scattered cloud over Cranbrook, 16 degrees at 6:30. Good morning, I'm Dennis Walker. For those traveling northbound up into the Columbia Valley today, Invermere north up to Golden along Highway 95 and in through Kootenay National Park on the way to Banff, the air quality is considered moderate, and that's from smoke coming from the Boston Bar area. And still in the Columbia Valley, two people pronounced dead after a fatal motor vehicle accident in Kootenay National Park on Wednesday. Just after 5:30 on Wednesday evening, police received a report of a serious motor vehicle incident near Simpson Monument on Highway 93 in Kootenay National Park. 107.5's Lane Gallant following that story.
2: Columbia Valley RCMP say a westbound vehicle crossed the center line while maneuvering a turn, colliding head-on with an oncoming vehicle. The two vehicles were occupied solely by their drivers, and both were pronounced deceased at the scene. Two people in a third vehicle suffered minor injuries. Highway 93 was closed for several hours, and RCMP say the investigation is ongoing and no criminality is suspected at this time.
1: And from Kootenay National Park into Creston, a local man there is accused of helping smuggle hundreds of kilograms of cocaine and meth into the USA from Canada each week. 43-year-old Gurtej Singh Smog faces charges under a U.S. Department of Justice indictment. He's among 24 people arrested around the world this week in connection with Indian-based crime groups. He's being held in custody. Well, over in the West Kootenay, Nelson is looking at Cranbrook as they consider whether to pursue becoming an e-scooter pilot community. The idea came before Nelson Council on Tuesday night after a resident asked the city to consider joining the pilot project program, and part of the request centered on being told they need a license to ride an e-scooter. Councillor Leslie Payne questioned that.
3: But it didn't make sense to me that the safety officer told him that he needed a license for his e-scooter because those things are driving all over the place.
1: Staff explained that e-scooters are not allowed on public roads in Nelson because it's not a community pilot project. So Nelson Council voted to bring the request back in August, where they'll decide whether to pursue joining the program. And getting local food to schools and community programs can be a challenge around the Kootenays. But the Central Kootenay Food Policy Council's new Regional Food Procurement Social Enterprise Initiative wants to change that. Executive Director Damon Schwinard says geography is one of the biggest challenges.
4: We have challenging geography. Quite often it's harder to get food from Creston into the Slocan Valley or Caslow or the communities like that. The problem is like when you work at an individual scale, it's extremely costly to move those products one by one.
1: Schwinard adds that the pilot project is exploring ways for its organization to buy, store, and distribute local food together. Well, out to the Elk Valley, where Spartwood Council has approved a contract for a bulk water station in the community. Engineering project manager Bradley Bent.
5: Generally, it's construction companies who need it for like dust management or other construction processes. They reach out to Public Works, and then we charge them our current rates.
1: Spears Construction Incorporated was awarded just over $300,000 plus taxes for the work, and that bulk water station project in Sparwood was started to provide a controlled and metered location for bulk water access. It also includes installing a generator to provide backup power to both the bulk water station and the Sparwood Drive lift station. 6:34.
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1: At the World Cup of Soccer today, we've got our focus on Inglewood, California, part of Los Angeles. Of course, we'll watch at SoFi Stadium when Spain takes on Belgium. That'll be a good one. Yesterday, France were 2-0 winners over Morocco. So really, the winner of today's game will be playing against France in Arlington, Texas on Tuesday. So yeah, we're still in the quarterfinal round. In the Canadian Football League last night, the Edmonton Elks winning 40-17 over the Ottawa Red Blacks. Ottawa hasn't won a game so far this year. Toronto Argonauts are in Winnipeg tonight for a 6:30 kickoff against the Blue Bombers. The Major League Baseball schedule shows the Toronto Blue Jays heading into San Diego this weekend. They've got a 7:30 start from Southern California today. And then off the diamond, Vladimir Guerrero Jr., our first baseman, announced that he's supporting urgent release earthquake relief efforts in Venezuela. And in that death toll, and that it struck the central northern area of Venezuela, the death toll there is 3,889. And the sources from there say, and that's at very least. Local baseball, the Mission Valley Mariners from Polson, Montana, play the Cranbrook Bandits tomorrow. That's a 1 o'clock start at Confederation Park, and that's a twin bill. Meanwhile, the U-17 Rockies fastball team is hosting a tournament this weekend. Good luck, ladies. They'll be playing both at Moore Athletic Park and the Kinsman Quad Diamonds. Not just that level. There's different levels coming in. Well, for people that are up early for a tee time today, if you're playing some golf, here's one for you coming up, and it's a big one. The 104th annual PGA Championship of Canada is coming to St. Eugene Golf Resort and Casino in early August. And that championship will feature top-ranked Canadian club professionals competing for the P.D. Ross Trophy. Cindy Sukaroff, the golf pro out at St. Eugene, is excited to know that they're going to be hosting.
7: I think overall it's a great event for St. Eugene and the community. It's by far the largest event that we have done to date. These are the top professionals from across the country that work in golf, help grow the game of golf, teach golf all across the country. So we do have a full field of 132 players coming. The dates, the practice round will be August the 3rd, but the tournament dates themselves are August 4th through 6th. And, you know, this will be the first time that we really get to showcase ourselves and the entire area to PGA professionals from across Canada.
1: Cindy Sukaroff speaking to Rotary yesterday, and that event will showcase elite playing ability from Canada's accomplished club professionals. That's a biggie. And that's sports.
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1: One of the main highways, I was just checking here for people driving toward Creston today. I don't know if you're going to get any smoke that direction. You're not from Boston Bar. I'm looking across the border here today. There's a fire burning northwest of Bonners Ferry, Idaho. So they're the Idaho Panhandle National Forest area following this fire. It's titled the Upper Smith Fire. So it's about 3.5 miles up the Smith Creek drainage area in the Kootenai River Valley. It's about 30 acres. So it sounds like they've jumped on that one fairly quickly overnight. But again, if you're driving toward Creston, I don't know if you see some smoke. If you do, not sure if or not, but just seeing what they're doing just over our border here down at Eastport Kingsgate. But there is a fire in the Upper Smith area. So, 20 miles northwest of Bonners Ferry. So anyway, down that direction, if you're heading toward Creston today, there's work on the bridges, one of the two anyways, and maybe both. Maybe they finish one and go to the next one on the flats if you're going that far today. And then the other direction, of course, you know they're paving out near Elko. And further along this week, a little bit closer to the Fernie Alpine Resort turnoff area, a lot of area to be paved there, and it's an uneven surface, so some extra caution in there. And then up around Elkford, going that direction, between the mines anyway, that geotechnical work is continuing. Up on Highway 95 going to Golden, and you'll see some of that haze as you get closer in toward Invermere with us if you're driving that way. And then on the way to Golden today and through Kootenai National Park, just so you know, there'll be some haze and smoke above. And if you're off through Kootenai National Park here today, you'll see they're working just as you get in. Right after you go through the main business area of Radium, they're working as you get into Sinclair Canyon, and then 45 minutes drive time in for that bridge construction. There's intermittent stops there. Highway 95A, Cranbrook to Kimberley, no expected delays this morning, and not hearing from anything any different in Kimberley as far as sky conditions, so it's still sunny and blue here in Cranbrook and Kimberley.
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1: So the forecast from Environment Canada, and just seeing if there's any changes, doesn't look like it. Yeah, 31 for a high today. South breeze 20 to 50 K, and that wind will be with us through the night and into early tomorrow morning. And 31 again for tomorrow's high, the overnight low 15. Sunny and windy on Sunday and a high 28. 6:39 from the MyEastKootenai Now.com newsroom, I'm Dennis Walker.

0: 6:41, this is 107.5 Today FM, the East Kootenays playlist. If you're getting up early with us today, yeah, they've got that group coming in tomorrow that fixes, well, pieces of, I don't know, whatever it is. If you got ski pants or something like that, or backpacks, and they'll be sewing them up for you. It's worth going. They do a really good job. They were there last year. They being that core group that Riley was in telling us about yesterday. Riley Wilcox was in from the group, and they'll be over at the ground floor co-working space in Cranbrook on 7th Avenue tomorrow. But yeah, they've just got all, you know, professionals there, and they've got a couple of sewing machines, and away they go. So instead of throwing things away that you like, some of course have sentimental value, backpacks and things like that, and ski coats, and old jackets like my cycling jacket here. I'm gonna pop by there tomorrow.
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0: 6:50, Howard Jones on 107.5 today. I found talking about all these concerts we've got coming into the Key City Theater. Hey, Kootenay Concert Connection is going to make another concert announcement next week on Tuesday. Get ready for that one. I'm trying to get ready for it right now. That's it. Just checking in with what's happening over in the Fraser Canyon here today, and they're continuing to battle out-of-control wildfires. They're obviously out near Boston's Bar there today, but they have said that structures have been destroyed. That was confirmed by the Fraser Valley Regional District late yesterday, and it's still too dangerous for a full damage assessment to take place there. It looks like the winds aren't working in their favor at this time, though. Those wildfires, though, they've impacted Highway 1 at times, and then the CP Rail and CN Rail lines, and BC Hydro, and the communities of North Bend, Alpine, and Boothroyd. So there's still a lot of fire activity in that area. I was touching on this with the information at 6:30 about a fire not near Bonner's Ferry, but 20 miles northwest of Bonner's Ferry. And they had crews on that one overnight stateside at the Upper Smith Fire. And if you're traveling toward the Okanagan with us today and you're going down Anarchist Highway into Osuius, if you're looking south, and of course, when you look directly down and you see Osuius Lake at the very bottom of our Anarchist Summit, and you see another, big area of habitation there, a bunch of houses, that's Oroville, Washington. It's right there. And it's not too far south from there. They're battling quite a fire down near Omak and Okanagan, the town of Okanagan. They're twin towns, and there's a lot of fire activity there this morning as well. So there's definitely fire fires all around us, and just watching the winds and which way the smoke takes it.
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9: Sunshine, a good-looking sunrise here this morning. So far, 31 for a high with a low 15, and about the same tomorrow. Yeah, same sky conditions, same daytime high of 31. Windy and sunny on Sunday and a high 28. Looks like we're sunny and dry going right through to the middle of next week. So, of course, conserving water and whatever else has to be done this time of year. Keep yourself comfortable and well hydrated, too, and you'll feel better in the warmer conditions. That's it. Here's Virginia to Vegas. Okay.

0: 7 o'clock news is next. That's Canada's Virginia to Vegas.
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0: It's a blue, clear sky here in Cranbrook, 14 degrees at 7 o'clock. Good morning, I'm Dennis Walker. Category 2 open fires will be banned throughout the Southeast Fire Center as of noon today. The BC Wildfire Service says the move is to protect public safety, so those fires can be no bigger than 2 meters high by 3 meters wide or burning grass over less than 0.2 of a hectare. The ban does not include campfires. Well, in traffic, two people have died following a three-vehicle collision in Kootenay National Park. Lane Gallant has the details.
4: Police received a report of a serious motor vehicle incident near Simpson Monument on Highway 93 in Kootenay National Park just after 5:30 Wednesday evening. Columbia Valley RCMP say a westbound vehicle crossed the center line while maneuvering a turn, colliding head-on with an oncoming vehicle. The two vehicles were occupied solely by their drivers, and both were pronounced deceased at the scene. Two people in a third vehicle suffered minor injuries. Highway 93 was closed for several hours, and RCMP say the investigation is ongoing and no criminality is suspected at this time.
0: And from Kootenay National Park into Creston, a local man there is among 24 people arrested around the world this week in connection with Indian-based crime groups. 43-year-old Gurte Singh Smog faces charges under a U.S. Department of Justice indictment. He's accused of helping smuggle hundreds of kilograms of cocaine and meth from the U.S. into Canada each week, and he's being held in custody. From Creston to the Elk Valley and the city of Fernie received $200,000 from the provincial government to digitize and modernize planning and development records. More from Josiah Spiker.
5: The project will eliminate inefficiencies associated with paper records and transition the department to a modern records management approach. This is the second time Fernie has received money through this program. City officials say this will help the city move towards a fully digital development approvals process.
0: Fernie to Sparwood, council there approving a contract for a bulk water station. Spears Construction Incorporated was awarded over $300,000 plus taxes for the work. The bulk water station project was started to provide a controlled and metered location for bulk water access. Engineering project manager Bradley Bent explains what its primary use is.
6: Generally, it's construction companies who need it for like dust management or other construction processes. They reach out to Public Works, and then we charge them our current rates.
0: The project also includes installing a generator to provide backup power to both the bulk water station and the Sparwood Drive lift station. Well, for the first time in recent memory, a month went by when no one in the Kootenay boundary died from toxic drugs. More from Kate Brown.
7: That's according to the stats for May from the BC Coroner's Service. It was the third month in a row there were no deaths in the East Kootenay, and the first month since October in the West Kootenay boundary that no one died. Year-to-date, there have been 5 deaths in the East Kootenay and 16 in the West Kootenay boundary. Across the province, there were 109 deaths. That was down for the second straight month and the lowest total in more than 6 years.
0: On our provincial news beat, the BC Nurses Union says negotiations with the province reached an impasse and it plans to expand picket lines to more hospitals.
8: The union says bargaining resumed with the province Monday afternoon, but the talks broke down throughout the week. It's calling on the BC government to intervene with changes to its bargaining mandate. Job action began July 2nd with nurses declining non-nursing duties and unnecessary overtime. The union says picketing will expand to the Victoria area and Nanaimo early next week, adding to pickets already in Vancouver and Surrey. Emily Joveski, Vista News, Victoria.
0: 7:04. 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We're coming back with roads and weather and a check on sports where the focus of the World Cup is in Los Angeles today.
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9: The impressive Elks come home after a tough road loss to the BC Lions, while the Ottawa Redblacks search for their elusive first victory of 2026 continues.
0: Starting on the gridiron from the Canadian Football League last night, Justin Rankin and the Edmonton Elks were back to their newfound winning ways. The Edmonton running back scored three big play touchdowns as the Elks came away with a 40-17 win over the struggling Ottawa Red Blacks. Tonight, the Toronto Argonauts are in Winnipeg for a 6:30 kickoff against the Blue Bombers. World Cup soccer, something has to give at SoFi Stadium in Los Angeles this afternoon when Spain and Belgium meet in a World Cup quarterfinal match that goes at 1 o'clock from Inglewood. So the winner moves on to take on France in Tuesday's semifinal in Arlington, Texas. France were 2-0 winners over Morocco yesterday. France held a 21-4 advantage in shots on goal and an 8-1 edge in shots on target for that game. Major League Baseball, the Toronto Blue Jays had yesterday off and opened a series in San Diego against the Padres starting at 7:30 this evening. Off the diamond, Toronto Blue Jays Vladimir Guerrero Jr. announced that he is supporting urgent earthquake relief efforts in Venezuela after the country experienced two devastating earthquakes. The official death toll from these earthquakes has risen to at least 3,889. Local baseball, the Mission Valley Mariners from Polson, Montana, are in to play the Cranbrook Bandits tomorrow starting at 1 o'clock at Confederation Park. There's a full concession, and that's a doubleheader. Meanwhile, the U-17 Rockies girls fastball team is hosting a tournament this weekend with games at both Moore Athletic Park and the Kinsman Quad at Diamonds. And that's sports.
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0: I've been checking sky conditions with road information here today just to let you know what you may be getting in for if you're driving any distance here today. And I see from the Invermere forecast all the way up to Golden and then eastbound from there through Kootenay National Park, they've got a moderate air quality advisory in effect going through all those areas. So just so you know, if you're traveling that direction today, and if you're at Radium listening on 107.7 FM here today and going into Kootenay National Park, it's the same work areas and they're just getting going. It's always a 7 o'clock start there. So at Sinclair Canyon, just as you're getting out of the Radium business area and getting into that route, and then about 45 minutes down the road, they're still doing bridge construction. And where they are working there, there's intermittent stoppages is what they've told us. On Highway 3 going toward Creston here today, no expected delays to Creston. On the other side there is, they're working on the bridges on the flats, so there may be some delays there if you're heading up Kootenay Pass that way. The other direction, the paving continues from Elko out toward Fernie, and they were telling us earlier this week they're closer in toward the turnoff to Fernie Alpine Resort, so be watching in that area today if you're heading that direction. And it's an uneven pavement, and it's uneven pavement because they've got, you know, they get one level a little higher at this time, so that's what you're getting into. And then, of course, the geotechnical work going on the way up to Elkford. Highway 95A, Cranbrook to Kimberley, looks good here this morning. No expected delays. No flight delays either. Let me just see if we got that first one. I didn't even check earlier if the first one got away to Calgary. Quite sure it did. Our next flight goes out to Kelowna at 9 o'clock on Pacific Coastal, so that should be all okay. No expected delays. Yeah, our 625 got away at 617, so well en route to Calgary now.
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0: So our forecast here in Cranbrook, a mix of sun and cloud, high 31 with a low 15, exact same forecast tomorrow, same daytime high of 31, and a south breeze gusting between 20 and 50 K. Sunny and windy on Sunday and a high 28. 7:08. 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

0: was old.
1: You know, it's funny how you get into a bit of a routine, and if you've been listening in the early mornings all this week, and this young Ava Tischauer, she's been so good in sending in reports from down in Moncton, New Brunswick, and I got here this morning, and I thought, oh yeah, she's finished dancing at the National Highland Dancing Championships. You know, and there's a lot going on like that when people go away, and you know, and they're local people that we live with each and every day, and they go and do something. You know, I always offer is, oh, would you send us in some audio? We'll put it on for you. And you get a different response from everybody. But Ava's been great. My goodness, she even sends it in to me nice and early, so we've got it for you in prime time. And she was, you know, you probably heard her. She just was sending in a 20 or 30 second report. You know, good morning, Dennis. I'm in Moncton, and the dancing went like this yesterday, and away we go. But yeah, I missed her today because she's probably flying home right now. Hey, we'll bring her in studio when she comes back, though, so she can share the experience with us. Of course, I know the Kimberley Pipe Band members are like that. 7:13, here's Canada's Dear Rouge.

0: Dear Rouge on 107.5 Today FM. Earlier in the week, we had a couple of young ladies in the studio, four actually, from the U17 Rockies girls fast pitch softball team. And they're playing in a tournament this weekend. They'll have games going on at the Quad Diamonds, and they'll be at Moore Athletic Park as well. And of course, just last weekend, they were at the Provincials in Enderby, and they came second. They played 10 games, and that's a lot of ball. And, they won 7-10, and you'll be able to see them here this weekend. And will their pitching be strong enough? I was asking their shortstop about it.
1: Yeah, I'm a shortstop, but our pitchers did great. The main pitcher that we pulled up, the U15s, she had, 50 strikeouts. It was incredible. And our secondary pitcher had 24 strikeouts, so they definitely pulled through for the team and were amazing.
0: Okay, good luck with that one, the MJ, this weekend. Very good. And that's all going to be happening again at Moore Athletic Park. You'll see games and then down at the Kinsman Quads. Now, it's not all U17 level. There's about three or four different divisions, so you'll see a lot of young ladies playing fastball this weekend. And then down at Confederation Park, of course, our Bandits are home to Polson, Montana.
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0: 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You and I have been through a lot. I'm seeing we're coming up on 11 years at this radio station, and a real quick move. And I was telling you yesterday about that video we put together at the radio station I'd worked at just before it closed in Penticton. Yeah, the owner died of Alzheimer's is what happened there, and the family sold it. But anyway, that's how we ended up coming to Cranbrook. But there's been a lot happening in between now and then. So, thank you for sharing and being part of what we do every day. But part of that journey here... it comes about 5 or 6 years ago now already. I think you'll well remember when I was rushed over to Calgary for emergency surgery for retinal detachment and had another checkup yesterday. This is 5, 6 years later, and apparently everything's fine. I was so relieved to hear that. We've been watching Alicia here, as you probably heard her on the air a couple of weeks ago. She had some eye work done, and of course that becomes very concerning. Eyes are pretty much everything, I think, for us that that have had vision problems through our lives. But anyway, so good, all clear yesterday. yesterday from what they're telling me. Thank you, Dr. Zorn, and nice to catch up with you again. It's been a long time. That's right. I told Dr. Zorn, too, because she grew up in Golden. I was telling her about going up to the Sky Bridge there and not being able to go across it. Ha! It was too high for me. But Jeb sure liked it.

107.5 Today FM, the East Kootenays playlist. Yeah, then those are the Odds. They're a Canadian band. And just checking across the border here, I had this on before the news here about an hour ago, but we're following the wildfires in Boston Bar. And of course, that's where we're getting the air quality advisories, really anywhere north of Canal Flats, traveling that way. I see Invermere's in the same forecast as with Golden and Banff showing here today, with moderate air quality at this time. It's a little bit thicker over by Revelstoke. So that really hasn't changed. But it looks like the winds are not working in the firefighters' direction, in their favor right now. The wind direction there helped to fuel the fire behavior. They were watching that overnight in that area. And again, that's at Boston Bar. It's a complex fire now because there was two big ones burning, and they've kind of joined together pretty close anyway. Structures have been destroyed there. And I was mentioning down the road here across the border in the U.S. Panhandle, which is right under, you know, right below Yak, Eastport Kingsgate. They're fighting the Upper Smith Fire about 20 miles northwest of Bonner's Ferry.

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1: A sunny sky here in Cranbrook, no wildfire haze. 14 degrees at 7:30. Good morning, I'm Dennis Walker. For those traveling northbound up into the Columbia Valley today, Invermere north up to Golden along Highway 95 and in through Kootenay National Park on the way to Banff, the air quality is considered moderate, and that's from smoke coming from the Boston Bar area. And still in the Columbia Valley, two people pronounced dead after a fatal motor vehicle accident in Kootenay National Park on Wednesday. Just after 5:30 on Wednesday evening, police received a report of a serious motor vehicle incident near Simpson Monument on Highway 93 in Kootenay National Park. 107.5's Lane Gallant following that story.
2: Columbia Valley RCMP say a westbound vehicle crossed the center line while maneuvering a turn, colliding head-on with an oncoming vehicle. The two vehicles were occupied solely by their drivers, and both were pronounced deceased at the scene. Two people in a third vehicle suffered minor injuries. Highway 93 was closed for several hours, and RCMP say the investigation is ongoing and no criminality is suspected at this time.
1: And from Kootenay National Park into Creston, a local man there is accused of helping smuggle hundreds of kilograms of cocaine and meth into the USA from Canada each week. 43-year-old Gurtej Singh Smog faces charges under a U.S. Department of Justice indictment. He's among 24 people arrested around the world this week in connection with Indian-based crime groups. He's being held in custody. Well, over in the West Kootenay, Nelson is looking at Cranbrook as they consider whether to pursue becoming an e-scooter pilot community. The idea came before Nelson Council on Tuesday night after a resident asked the city to consider joining the pilot project program, and part of the request centered on being told they need a license to ride an e-scooter. Councillor Leslie Payne questioned that.
3: But it didn't make sense to me that a safety officer told him that he needed a license for his e-scooter because those things are driving all over the place.
1: Staff explained that e-scooters are not allowed on public roads in Nelson because it's not a community pilot project. So Nelson Council voted to bring the request back in August, where they'll decide whether to pursue joining the program. And getting local food to schools and community programs can be a challenge around the Kootenays. But the Central Kootenay Food Policy Council's new Regional Food Procurement Social Enterprise Initiative wants to change that. Executive Director Damon Schwinard says geography is one of the biggest challenges.
4: We have challenging geography. Quite often it's harder to get food from Creston into the Slocan Valley or Caslow or the communities like that. The problem is like when you work at an individual scale, it's extremely costly to move those products them one by one.
1: Schwinard adds that the pilot project is exploring ways for its organization to buy, store, and distribute local food together. Well, out at the Elk Valley, where Sparwood Council has approved a contract for a bulk water station in the community, engineering project manager Bradley Bent.
5: Generally, it's construction companies who need it for like dust management or other construction processes. They reach out to Public Works, and then we charge them our current rates.
1: Spears Construction Incorporated was awarded just over $300,000 plus taxes for the work, and that bulk water station project in Sparwood was started to provide a controlled and metered location for bulk water access. It also includes installing a generator to provide backup power to both the bulk water station and the Sparwood Drive lift station. 7:34.
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1: 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From the CFL last night in Edmonton, the Elks were at home with a 14-7 win over the struggling Ottawa Red Blacks, who haven't won yet this season. And we'll check into Winnipeg tonight. The Blue Bombers are home to the Toronto Argonauts, and that's a 6:30 kickoff. Now, World Cup soccer today. This is a biggie. Spain takes on Belgium, and that'll be in Los Angeles, in Inglewood at SoFi Stadium. So the winner of that one goes on to take on France, because France beat Morocco yesterday 2-0. So France was looking strong again. And Major League Baseball, the Blue Jays are are in San Diego. The Padres and Blue Jays will play a weekend series. They get going just after 7:30 tonight. But Vladimir Guerrero Jr., our first baseman, announced that he is supporting urgent earthquake relief efforts in Venezuela. And the club is backing this as well. They're giving people a chance to actually win a trip to Toronto just to encourage them to be a part of this and send some money down to Venezuela. The death toll there, they're saying 3,889 as of this morning. Local baseball, the Mission Valley Mariners are in tomorrow to take on the Cranbrook Bandits. They're up from Polson, Montana. And that's a doubleheader. Starts at 1 o'clock in Confederation Park, and they've got a full concession there, too. Meanwhile, the U-17 Rockies girls fastball team, they'll be hosting a tournament this weekend. You'll see games both at Moore Athletic Park and the Kinsman Quad Diamonds. The big news, though, we've been following this one and getting ready for it. Early August here, St. Eugene Golf Resort and Casino will be hosting the 104th annual PGA Championship of Canada, and that brings the club pros in. And Cindy Sukaroff is our club pro at St. Eugene.
7: I think overall it's a great event for St. Eugene and the community. It's by far the largest event that we have done to date. 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So we do have a full field of 132 players coming. The dates, the practice round will be August the 3rd, but the tournament dates themselves are August 4th through 6th. And, you know, this will be the first time that we really get to showcase ourselves and the entire area to PGA professionals from across Canada.
1: That's a biggie. Looking forward to that. And that event will showcase elite playing ability from Canada's accomplished club professionals in that sports.
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1: For the travelers out there, we've been trying to keep up with the wildfire haze and smoke that's rolling in from various locations here today. So we've added that to our timeline here for those that are traveling up toward the Columbia Valley. 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And if you're going in through Kootenay National Park here today, they've started work for another day, and they're in the same areas that they have been if you're going that direction. So you'll just get through the business area of Radium, and then in Sinclair Canyon, that's where they're working, and that's that retaining wall project. And as mentioned last week from park officials, they're going to be there a long time, so you'll see that no matter whether you're going now or even later into the fall, by the looks of things on the timeline they've given us. And then further along, they're still working if you're heading that direction. That's staying eastbound, heading off to Yak there today, or heading off toward a Banff. I'm looking back the other way here at Kootenay Crossing Warden Station. Yeah, that's where the bridge construction is, and they're telling us there are short intermittent stoppages there, so expect reductions up to 50K. And then on Highway 95 into Golden, there should be nothing to hold you up there. Just that big bridge build on the way into town and on the Trans-Canada, they're doing some work. The other way, if you're traveling off toward Creston today, they're still working on the bridges on the flats. So you get to Creston okay, but they may hold you up a little bit if you're planning on going on Kootenay Pass. You've got to go across the Creston Flats, and that's where they're working on some bridge deck repair there. So Cranbrook to Kimberley, no expected delays between our two cities. At last check with Kimberley listeners, they're not getting any of that smoke or haze either. So that's what we have for you on a blue sky morning so far on a Friday, July the 10th. And flights out of Canadian Rockies International Airport, the 625 got out of here at 6:17, so it got out early, and we'll check in to the airport here in about an hour and 22 minutes. The next flight goes to Kelowna on Pacific Coastal.
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1: So our forecast for today, we're going to top off at 31. It's the same for tomorrow. Yeah, 31 for the forecast high with a mix of sun and cloud between it all. And south wind gusting between 20 and 50K. Windy and sunny on Sunday in a high 28. Okay, it's secret sound time already. $2,367 in our jackpot. Okay, we're going to take taking caller 17 today. I'm counting up now.
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2: Hi, Rose. 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
2: Thank you. Is it sunny in Sparwood this morning, Rose?
3: It sure is.
2: Okay, thank you.
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0: Lou Calla, Canada's Own on 107.5 Today FM. If you're over by the ground floor co-working space tomorrow, you'll see CORE there, K-O-R-E, CORE, and they're doing that stitching. Yeah, they take old pieces like, I don't know, like ski pants, old backpacks, whatever, and they sew them up for you like on the spot. They're doing this so you can repurpose and reuse.
1: It really depended. Like, definitely later
0: and
1: in the day.
0: And that's not the right voice clip. But they'll be there tomorrow, though. And, yeah, and you can check in with, well, Riley was on the air with us, Riley Wilcox, yesterday, talking about what they do and what their purpose is.
2: CORE Outdoors is a really cool initiative. We're a nonprofit based here in the Kootenay region. So we cover the whole region right out from East and West Kootenay.
0: And they've got sewing machines and all kinds of neat things. So they'll do them up really quick. They'd like you to book in ahead of time, though. They will take some on the fly, but of course, if you're in line, it's better. So if you go to their website, CORE, K-O-R-E, Rehub, and you can get your name in there, and maybe there's something you want to get fixed up. Say it's a tent, a rip in a tent or something like that, or ski pants. Yeah, check it out.
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0: 7:57. Run from the sunlight, Dracula. That's Tame Impala. Isn't the view spectacular? I gotta keep moving here. We've got the 8 o'clock news coming up in 3 minutes.
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5: A sunny, clear blue sky over Cranbrook, 16 degrees at 8 o'clock. Good morning, I'm Dennis Walker. We were at 16 degrees at 3:30 this morning. We dropped a couple of degrees with sunrise and now we'll rise up to 31 later. Category 2 open fires will be banned throughout the Southeast Fire Center as of noon today. The BC Wildfire Service says the move is to protect public safety, so those fires can be no bigger than 2 meters high by 3 meters wide or burning grass over less than 0.2 of a hectare. The ban does not include campfires. Well, in traffic, two people have died following a three-vehicle collision in Kootenai National Park. Lane Gallant has the details.
6: Police received a report of a serious motor vehicle incident near Simpson Monument on Highway 93 in Kootenai National Park just after 5:30 Wednesday evening. Columbia Valley RCMP say a westbound vehicle crossed the center line while maneuvering a turn, colliding head-on with an oncoming vehicle. The two vehicles were occupied solely by their drivers, and both were pronounced deceased at the scene. Two people in a third vehicle suffered minor injuries. Highway 93 was closed for several hours, and RCMP say the investigation is ongoing and no criminality is suspected at this time.
5: And from Kootenai National Park into Creston, a local man there is among 24 people arrested around the world this week in connection with Indian-based crime groups. 43-year-old Gurte Singh Smog faces charges under a U.S. Department of Justice indictment. He's accused of helping smuggle hundreds of kilograms of cocaine and meth from the U.S. into Canada each week, and he's being held in custody. From Creston to the Elk Valley and the city of Fernie received $200,000 from the provincial government to digitize and modernize planning and development records. More from Josiah Spiker.
7: The project will eliminate inefficiencies associated with paper records and transition the department to a modern records management approach. This is the second time Fernie has received money through this program. City officials say this will help the city move towards a fully digital development approvals process.
5: Fernie to Sparwood, council there approving a contract for a bulk water station. Spears Construction Incorporated was awarded over $300,000 plus taxes for the work. The bulk water station project was started to provide a controlled and metered location for bulk water access. Engineering project manager Bradley Bent explains what its primary use is.
8: Generally, it's construction companies who need it for like dust management or other construction processes. They reach out to Public Works, and then we charge them our current rates.
5: The project also includes installing a generator to provide backup power to both the bulk water station and the Sparwood Drive lift station. Well, for the first time in recent memory, a month went by when no one in the Kootenai boundary died from toxic drugs. More from Kate Brown.
9: That's according to the stats for May from the BC Coroner's Service. It was the third month in a row there were no deaths in the East Kootenai, and the first month since October in the West Kootenai boundary that no one died. Year to date, there have been 5 deaths in the East Kootenai and 16 in the West Kootenai boundary. Across the province, there were 109 deaths. That was down for the second straight month and the lowest total in more than 6 years.
5: On our provincial news beat, the BC Nurses Union says negotiations with the province reached an impasse and it plans to expand picket lines to more hospitals.
10: The union says bargaining resumed with the province Monday afternoon, but the talks broke down throughout the week. It's calling on the BC government to intervene with changes to its bargaining mandate. Job action began July 2nd with nurses declining non-nursing duties and unnecessary overtime. The union says picketing will expand to the Victoria area and Nanaimo early next week, adding to pickets already in Vancouver and Surrey. Emily Joveski, Vista News, Victoria.
5: It's 8:04. 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We're coming back with roads and weather and a check on sports where the focus of the World Cup is in Los Angeles today.
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11: Hi, this is Pete Davis, MLA for Kootenai Rockies. 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
13: The impressive Elks come home after a tough road loss to the BC Lions, while the Ottawa Redblacks search for their elusive first victory of 2026 continues.
5: Starting on the gridiron from the Canadian Football League last night, Justin Rankin and the Edmonton Elks were back to their newfound winning ways. The Edmonton running back scored three big play touchdowns as the Elks came away with a 40-17 win over the struggling Ottawa Redblacks. Tonight, the Toronto Argonauts are in Winnipeg for a 6:30 kickoff against the Blue Bombers. World Cup soccer, something has to give at SoFi Stadium in Los Angeles this afternoon when Spain and Belgium meet in a World Cup quarterfinal match that goes at 1 o'clock from Inglewood. So the winner moves on to take on France in Tuesday's semifinal in Arlington, Texas. France were 2-0 winners over Morocco yesterday. France held a 21-4 advantage in shots on goal and an 8-1 edge in shots on target for that game. Major League Baseball, the Toronto Blue Jays had yesterday off and opened a series in San Diego against the Padres starting at 7:30 this evening. Off the diamond, Toronto Blue Jays Vladimir Guerrero Jr. announced that he is supporting urgent earthquake relief efforts in Venezuela after the country experienced two devastating earthquakes. The official death toll from these earthquakes has risen to at least 3,889. Local baseball, the Mission Valley Mariners from Polson, Montana, are in to play the Cranbrook Bandits tomorrow starting at 1 o'clock at Confederation Park. There's a full concession, and that's a doubleheader. Meanwhile, the U-17 Rockies girls fastball team is hosting a tournament this weekend with games at both Moore Athletic Park and the Kinsman Quad at Diamonds. And that's sports.
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5: Well, the motoring public is going to be running into some haze or smoke if they're traveling northbound with us today. We've been mentioning that here this morning because double-checking forecasts here all the way over to Banff, really, and then Invermere up the road into Golden again today. And if you're hooking up to the Trans-Canada to go to Revelstoke, that smoke is a little bit thicker as you get closer toward Revelstoke. So that's pretty much the same as yesterday, and the way the winds are blowing over in the Fraser Canyon in the Boston Bar area looks like it's going to continue to blow into that area, so we'll watch closely. They're calling the actual air quality as moderate at this time, so that hasn't changed at all if you're going up that way as far as Golden with us today, and you'll see some of that haze going on Highway 95 and on Highway 93. Let's look into Kootenai National Park, though. If you're traveling to Banff here today, they're back at it again with bridge construction at the Kootenai Crossing Warden Station, and there's speed reductions in there. It's 50K, and outside of the work zone, there's short intermittent stoppages on both sides. So officially 42 kilometers north out of Radium, so say 45 minutes to an hour drive time once you get rolling. And then, of course, right as you get into the canyon, they're working Sinclair Canyon out of the main work area, the business area of Radium. They're still working in that zone, too, because they're building that retaining wall. That's a big one. So be watching for construction there. And that's 30K. It's single lane alternating, and traffic control is in there again this morning. So those are the two areas in Kootenai National Park today. Now, coming back this way and then looking east-west on Highway 3 today out to the Elk Valley, I'll take you to the top here because we were talking about Elkford and that mine site area that they're doing. Well, the Green Hills mine site and Fording River mine site, in that area, they're doing geotechnical work, and they're back there again this morning, and it's single-lane alternating traffic, so watch for traffic control there. And as we were told earlier this week, that paving that started at Elko is closer in toward the turnoff to Fernie Alpine Resort. There's uneven pavement in that area because they've got to scrape some of it up, and it can be a little bit rough in there too, so be watching if you're traveling that way with us today. If you're off to Creston, it looks like they're back to more utility work on the way into town, so be watching there. And then further along, they're working on the Creston Flats. They're working on the bridges in that area. Highway 95A, Cranbrook to Kimberley. No delays between our two cities. Our first flight got out early. And it looks like the flight out to Kelowna will be leaving early as well. They're starting baggage checks. It looks like everybody's getting in there early. Thanks for the updates from the airport, too. Yeah, so there's 5 flights total out of our airport, and all should be leaving on schedule today.
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5: So with that sunshine out there, it's going to take us up to a high of 31 today with a low 15, exactly the same tomorrow, same daytime high, and this pretty much the same sky conditions too. We'll have a southerly breeze between 20 and 50 K with us through the forecast period going into tonight, and then it's a southeasterly tomorrow. Sunny and windy on Sunday and a high 28. 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I'm Dennis Walker, and we're off to Quebec real quick, like here with this lady and the press that she's getting.

0: 13, Charlotte Cardin from 107.5 Today FM. Well, we're looking out toward St. Eugene Golf Resort and Casino. They're going to be hosting the 104th annual PGA Championship of Canada. And these are the top-ranked Canadian club pros. It's kind of neat. And they'll bring them all in here. And, of course, who's the club pro out at St. Eugene? Cindy Sukaroff.
1: I think overall it's a great event for St. Eugene and the community. It's by far the largest event that we have done to date. These are the top professionals from across the country that work in golf, help grow the game of golf, teach golf all across the country. So we do have a full field of 132 players coming. The dates, the practice round will be August the 3rd, but the tournament dates themselves are August 4th through 6th. And, you know, this will be the first time that we really get to showcase ourselves and the entire area to PGA professionals from across Canada.
0: Oh, looking forward to it. We'll be covering that one too, Cindy. The event will showcase elite playing ability from Canada's accomplished club professionals. That's a big one. Yeah, 104th annual PGA Championship of Canada, August 3rd to 6th at St. Eugene Golf Resort and Casino. Have you booked your tee time there today yet? Right, here's Cher.

0: 817, that's Cher from 107.5 Today FM, right? You'll see the ballparks will be busy this weekend around Cranbrook. They sure will. You can go down and catch the Bandits tomorrow. They've got a doubleheader with Polson, Montana, mentioning that on sports. And then, of course, our young ladies, our U-17 Rockies are getting set to go. They've got a big tournament this weekend, and they're coming off a hot tournament over in Enderby, where they've placed second in the province. They lost to Abbotsford in the final, played 10 games. That's a lot of ball. And their shortstop, MJ, was saying they've got strong enough pitching.
1: Yeah, I'm a shortstop, but our pitchers they did great. Our pitcher, the main pitcher that we pulled up, the U15s, she had like 50 strikeouts. It was incredible. And our secondary pitcher had 24 strikeouts, so they definitely pulled through for the team and were amazing.
0: And hopefully they can do that again this weekend here. Those games will be going on at Moore Athletic Park and over at the Kinsman Quads.
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0: 31 is the forecast high today. South breeze 20 to 40K. Same tomorrow up to 31. The wind shifts a little bit. It'll come at you from the southeast tomorrow.

0: It's 826 on 107.5 Today FM. Yay, K-O, cross pocket. It's moderate. That's what we're hearing about the air quality. That would be anywhere from Invermere North going up the road here. Did we hear from anybody in Canal Flats yesterday? Didn't talk to your parents yesterday, Alicia? I was just trying to find out where the line is, where the smoke is.
1: I talked to Dad yesterday, but I didn't even ask him about the smoke yesterday.
0: Oh, I totally forgot. That's okay. Hey, I was telling the audience earlier I had my eye checkup yesterday following the retinal detachment 5 years ago.
1: Oh, my gosh.
0: She said, it looks good, but come see me more often.
1: Yeah.
0: Well, 5 years went by quick or
1: something. You got to go once a year, Dennis. That's what I have to do now. Once a year here, once a year in Calgary for me.
0: Oh, I see. I don't think I've got to go to Calgary.
1: Thank goodness you don't have to do
0: that. Well, Dr. Lowe's here, but he's by himself.
1: Yeah.
0: My goodness. Yeah, but it was Dr. Zorn yesterday, so I think we're okay. Well, I hope you are too.
1: Thank you. I have another appointment today as well.
0: Are they settling down for you now?
1: We're getting there. I have to be patient.
0: I see, but your vision's okay? Right?
1: Vision's doing okay. Fine reading is a little difficult still.
0: I see. Oh, that'll come. Okay. Okay, we've got the news coming up next at 8:30.

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1: Good morning, I'm Josiah Spiker. Two people have died following a three-vehicle collision in Kootenay National Park. Lane Gallant has the details.
2: Police received a report of a serious motor vehicle incident near Simpson Monument on Highway 93 in Kootenay National Park just after 5:30 Wednesday evening. Columbia Valley RCMP say a westbound vehicle crossed the center line while maneuvering a turn, colliding head-on with an oncoming vehicle. The two vehicles were occupied solely by their drivers, and both were pronounced deceased at the scene. Two people in a third vehicle suffered minor injuries. Highway 93 was closed for several hours, and RCMP say the investigation is ongoing and no criminality is suspected at this time.
1: Sparwood Council has approved a contract for a bulk water station in the community. Spears Construction Incorporated was awarded just over $300,000 plus taxes for the work. The bulk water station project was started to provide a controlled and metered location for bulk water access. Engineering project manager Bradley Bent explains what the primary use is.
3: Generally, it's construction companies who need it for like dust management or other construction processes. They reach out to Public Works, and then we charge them our current rates.
1: The project also includes installing a generator to provide backup power to both the bulk water station and the Sparwood Drive lift station. For the first time in recent memory, a month went by when no one in the Kootenay boundary died from toxic drugs. Kate Brown has more.
4: That's according to the stats for May from the BC Coroner's Service. It was the third month in a row there were no deaths in the East Kootenay, and the first month since October in the West Kootenay boundary that no one died. Year to date, there have been 5 deaths in the East Kootenay and 16 in the West Kootenay boundary. Across the province, there were 109 deaths. That was down for the second straight month and the lowest total in more than 6 years.
1: The BC Nurses Union says negotiations with the province reached an impasse and it plans to expand picket lines to more hospitals. With more, here's Vista Radio provincial reporter Emily Javeski.
5: The union says bargaining resumed with the province Monday afternoon, but the talks broke down throughout the week. It's calling on the BC government to intervene with changes to its bargaining mandate. Job action began July 2nd with nurses declining non-nursing duties and unnecessary overtime. The union says picketing will expand to the Victoria area and Nanaimo early next week, adding to pickets already in Vancouver and Surrey. Emily Joveski, Vista News, Victoria.
1: A Creston man is among 24 people arrested around the world this week in connection with India-based crime groups. 43-year-old Gurtej Singh Smog faces charges under a U.S. Department of Justice indictment. He's accused of helping smuggle hundreds of kilograms of cocaine and meth from the U.S. into Canada each week. He's being held in custody. The city of Fernie received $200,000 from the provincial government to digitize and modernize planning and development records. The project will eliminate inefficiencies associated with paper records and transition the department to a modern records management approach. This is the second time Fernie has received money through this program, and city officials say this will help the city move towards a fully digital development approvals process. Be the first to know, get daily and weekly news alerts directly to your inbox by signing up at MyEastKootenayNow.com.
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1: In the CFL, Justin Rankin and the Edmonton Elks were back to their newfound winning ways. The Edmonton running back scored 3 big play touchdowns as the Elks came away with a 40-17 victory over the struggling Ottawa Redblacks. Rankin had 107 yards on just 14 carries with 2 touchdowns on the ground, adding 3 receptions for 43 yards and a touchdown. Quarterback Cody Fajardo went 19 of 24, passing with 340 yards and 2 touchdowns. The Toronto Argonauts are into Winnipeg for a 6:30 p.m. kickoff against the Blue Bombers. World Cup soccer, something has to give at SoFi Stadium in L.A. this afternoon when Spain and Belgium meet in a World Cup quarterfinal starting at 1. The winner moves on to face France in Tuesday's semifinal in Arlington, Texas. France were 2-0 winners over Morocco yesterday. France held a 21-4 advantage in shots on goal and an 8-1 edge in shots on target for the game. In the major leagues, Toronto Blue Jays had yesterday off an open weekend series in San Diego against the Padres starting at 7:30 this evening. In local baseball, the Mission Valley Mariners from Polson, Montana are in to play against the Cranbrook Bandits tomorrow starting at 1 at Confederation Park. Meanwhile, the U-17 Rockies girls fastball team is hosting a tournament this weekend with games at both Moyer Athletic Park and the Kinsman Quad Diamonds. 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
1: On the roads, Highway 3, expect delays of up to 10 minutes near Elko Junction. That's from 7 until 7, Monday to Saturday. Today's weather forecast in Cranbrook, a mix of sun and cloud, a high of 31. Tonight, partly cloudy, a low of 15. Tomorrow, a mix of sun and cloud, a high of 31, a low of 16. Sunday, sunny, a high of 28, a low of 12. And Monday, sun, a high of 30, a low of 13. 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

0: That's Tyler Shaw from 107.5 Today FM. It's 8:40. Steve Russell will be on 10 till 2 today. He was at Summer Sounds last night. You probably heard the pre-up yesterday. A little bit of promo there. Apparently went quite well.
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0: Police on 107.5 Today FM. It's 8:47. If you're just getting rolling with us here today, I was just touching on this on the news earlier, maybe about an hour and a half ago, actually between newscasts, just talking about a fire stateside here, the Idaho Panhandle, which is relatively close to us anyway. They're saying 20 miles northwest of Bonners Ferry, Idaho, so what, 38K? Upper Smith Fire is the one they're watching. They were working on this one yesterday. It's about 3.5 miles, 8K, up the Smith Creek drainage of the Columbia River Valley, Kootenai River Valley, that is there. And they caught it at 30 acres, so I think they got a pretty good handle on that one. Anyway, the initial attack, if for those that may be traveling over the border or 18-wheelers heading that way, you may see a little bit of fire activity if you're heading that direction.
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0: 31 is our forecast high today and tomorrow. Pretty much the same days by the looks of things as far as sky conditions go. The only difference is the southerly wind today will blow from the southeast tomorrow. So a little bit of a wind shift, and that's pretty much it. Windy and sunny on Sunday in a high 28.
16: Kootenay's playlist.

you're driving northbound on Highway 9395, that was Hinder and the Arms of an Angel. You'll start to see some of that haze once you get around Invermere and all the way up to Golden again today. And through Kootenay National Park, you're going those directions. Thicker over by Revelstoke, so kind of the same as yesterday, really. Here's Lola Young. News is next at 9.

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1: Good morning. I'm Josiah Spiker. Two people have died following a three-vehicle collision in Kootenay National Park. Lane Gallant has the details.
2: Police received a report of a serious motor vehicle incident near Simpson Monument on Highway 93 in Kootenay National Park just after 5:30 Wednesday evening. Columbia Valley RCMP say a westbound vehicle crossed the center line while maneuvering a turn, colliding head-on with an oncoming vehicle. The two vehicles were occupied solely by their drivers, and both were pronounced deceased at the scene. Two people in a third vehicle suffered minor injuries. Highway 93 was closed for several hours, and RCMP say the investigation is ongoing and no criminality is suspected at this time.
1: Sparwood Council has approved a contract for a bulk water station in the community. Spears Construction Incorporated was awarded just over $300,000 plus taxes for the work. The bulk water station project was started to provide a controlled and metered location for bulk water access. Engineering project manager Bradley Bent explains what the primary use is.
3: Generally, it's construction companies who need it for like dust management or other construction processes. They reach out to Public Works, and then we charge them our current rates.
1: The project also includes installing a generator to provide backup power to both the bulk water station and the Sparwood Drive lift station. For the first time in recent memory, a month went by when no one in the Kootenay boundary died from toxic drugs. Kate Brown has more.
4: That's according to the stats for May from the BC Coroner's Service. It was the third month in a row there were no deaths in the East Kootenay, and the first month since October in the West Kootenay boundary that no one died. Year to date, there have been 5 deaths in the East Kootenay and 16 in the West Kootenay boundary. Across the province, there were 109 deaths. That was down for the second straight month and the lowest total in more than 6 years.
1: The BC Nurses Union says negotiations with the province reached an impasse and it plans to expand picket lines to more hospitals. With more, here's Vista Radio provincial reporter Emily Javeski.
5: The union says bargaining resumed with the province Monday afternoon, but the talks broke down throughout the week. It's calling on the BC government to intervene with changes to its bargaining mandate. Job action began July 2nd with nurses declining non-nursing duties and unnecessary overtime. The union says picketing will expand to the Victoria area and Nanaimo early next week, adding to pickets already in Vancouver and Surrey. Emily Joveski, Vista News, Victoria.
1: A Creston man is among 24 people arrested around the world this week in connection with India-based crime groups. 43-year-old Gurtej Singh Smog faces charges under a U.S. Department of Justice indictment. He's accused of helping smuggle hundreds of kilograms of cocaine and meth from the U.S. into Canada each week. He's being held in custody. The city of Fernie received $200,000 from the provincial government to digitize and modernize planning and development records. The project will eliminate inefficiencies associated with paper records and transition the department to a modern records management approach. This is the second time Fernie has received money through this program, and city officials say this will help the city move towards a fully digital development approvals process. Be the first to know. Get daily and weekly news alerts directly to your inbox by signing up at MyEastKootenayNow.com.
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1: In the CFL, Justin Rankin and the Edmonton Elks were back to their newfound winning ways. The Edmonton running back scored 3 big play touchdowns as the Elks came away with a 40-17 victory over the struggling Ottawa Redblacks. Rankin had 107 yards on just 14 carries with 2 touchdowns on the ground, adding 3 receptions for 43 yards and a touchdown. Quarterback Cody Fajardo went 19 of 24, passing with 340 yards and 2 touchdowns. The Toronto Argonauts are into Winnipeg for a 6:30 p.m. kickoff against the Blue Bombers. World Cup soccer, something has to give at SoFi Stadium in L.A. this afternoon when Spain and Belgium meet in a World Cup quarterfinal starting at 1. The winner moves on to face France in Tuesday's semifinal in Arlington, Texas. France were 2-0 winners over Morocco yesterday. France held a 21-4 advantage in shots on goal and an 8-1 edge in shots on target for the game. In the major leagues, Toronto Blue Jays had yesterday off and opened a weekend series in San Diego against the Padres starting at 7:30 this evening. In local baseball, the Mission Valley Mariners from Polson, Montana are in to play against the Cranbrook Bandits tomorrow starting at 1 at Confederation Park. Meanwhile, the U-17 Rockies girls fastball team is hosting a tournament this weekend with games at both Moyer Athletic Park and the Kinsman Quad Diamonds. From the Vista Radio Sports Desk, I'm Josiah Spiker.
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1: On the roads, Highway 3, expect delays of up to 10 minutes near Elko Junction. That's from 7 until 7, Monday to Saturday. Today's weather forecast in Cranbrook, a mix of sun and cloud, a high of 31. Tonight, partly cloudy, a low of 15. Tomorrow, a mix of sun and cloud, a high of 31, a low of 16. Sunday, sunny, a high of 28, a low of 12. And Monday, sun, a high of 30, a low of 13. From the MyEastKootenayNow.com newsroom, I'm Josiah Spiker.
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9:13, Def Leppard on 107.5 Today FM. For people to get ready for the farmer's market, this is Prepare Day, and then they'll be out on 10th Avenue tomorrow. And in Kimberly last night, they were at the farmer's market. They do them Thursday evenings. If you haven't checked it out yet, Sparta would love you to be there. Sure, why not? Kimberly Farmer's Market, Thursday evenings, 5 to 7, right through until September 17th.

0: 9:15 from 107.5 Today FM. Yeah, we've got more than Preston Pablo for you today. Whole lot more. I'm going to take you out to St. Eugene Golf Resort and Casino. If you didn't miss this one earlier on the show here, thank you, Cindy Sukaroff. She's the golf pro out there, getting excited about hosting the 104th annual PGA Championship of Canada. Yep, they feature all the top-ranked Canadian club professionals.
1: I think overall it's a great event for St. Eugene and the community. It's by far the largest event that we have done to date. These are the top professionals from across the country that work in golf, help grow the game of golf, teach golf all across the country. So we do have a full field of 132 players coming. The dates, the practice round will be August the 3rd, but the tournament dates themselves are August 4th through 6th. And, you know, this will be the first time that we really get to showcase ourselves and the entire area to PGA professionals from across Canada.
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0: Yeah, it's 21 degrees already. Yeah, sure is. We're at 21, going for 31 today with the overnight low 15. 31 again tomorrow, and that south breeze will be with us at times today. 20 to 50K southeasterly tomorrow, 30 to 50K.

0: Here's Maroon 5 on 107.5 Today FM, the East Kootenays playlist. Good to have you aboard here today. Yeah, Steve Russell's coming up 10 till 2, and he'll have a lot more to tell you about. He was at the big show last night. Well, they're Thursday nights, of course. They're doing their Summer Sounds over at Rotary Park. And said everything went well last night. Good. He'll tell you all about that. And then we were just talking about Thursday evenings in Kimberley because that's when they do their farmer's market. But yeah, music in the park. You have to check that out this summer if you're in Cranbrook on a Thursday night.
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0: 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If you follow the band Wild Honey, local act out there, well, the lady that plays the violin's got a birthday today. Laura Kane, have yourself a happy birthday. Wow. Yeah. Wild Honey's very own celebrating her birthday today. Happy birthday, Laura.
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12: Oh yeah!
0: Some nice golfing weather for you anyway, that's for sure. 31 for a high. Yeah, 31's our forecast high both today and tomorrow. Pretty much the same sky conditions you're seeing. Here's Sophia Camara, Canada's own.

Sophia Camara from 107.5 Today FM 949. I'll leave you in the good hands of Steve Russell. Have a good weekend. I'll catch you out there. I'll be in here in the early mornings, and we'll talk to you at some of the events along the way this weekend.

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Hey, welcome to your Friday. You've got Steve Russell keeping you company. Boy, oh boy, another hot one this weekend. We'll check the forecast in a few minutes. Here's David Bowie and China Girl, Today FM.

0: 107.5 Today FM, the Sheepdogs feeling good. Why not? Absolutely. July in the East Kootenai, everybody feeling good this time of year. That is for sure. Yeah, Sheepdogs doing a show, a free FIFA Fan Festival show in Vancouver tonight, as a matter of fact. And get a load of this schedule. Then they got to fly to Toronto and do it all again for another FIFA Fan Festival in Toronto tomorrow, as a matter of fact. They're playing Ottawa Blues Fest with the Guess Who. What a great lineup that is, July 19th. And then kind of sort of back in our neck of the woods in Salmon Arm for the Roots and Blues Festival on July 26th. So a busy summer ahead for the Sheepdogs, that is for sure. You've got Steve Russell heading into a busy East Kootenai weekend. Like I said, bringing the heat again today. We will take a look at the forecast on the way. And how about Britney Spears? Hit you one more time coming up next.
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0: Today FM weather calling for sunshine. Lots of it today. Gusty afternoon winds. Highs topping out. Very hot, 31 degrees. Overnight tonight, low down to 15. Tomorrow, a mix of sun and cloud and very gusty winds again. Another hot one, 31. 28 for a high on Sunday. And bringing the heat on Monday, sunshine and a high of 30 degrees. Currently this morning, we've got nothing but sunshine out there. We're currently sitting at 24.

0: 107.5 Today FM, Alex Sampson, brand new music and misery. Well, nothing to be sad about today. Absolutely beautiful day out there and a great day for a round of golf. And speaking of that, Jason Cavan in conversation yesterday with Cindy Sukaroff, director of golf at St. Eugene Golf Resort and Casino. They are hosting the 104th annual Canadian PGA Championships coming up August 3rd to 6th. And Cindy talks about what a huge event this is to showcase golf in the area.
1: I think overall it's a great event for St. Eugene and the community. It's by far the largest event that we have done to date, and it's a great way to showcase the facility and the entire community to golf professionals coming from across Canada.
2: Tell us the field of golfers that are making up this event.
1: Yeah, so thanks. 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So people like myself, Mike and Ryan at St. Eugene, Jamie at Wildstone, Doug at Shadow Mountain. There's so many great professionals we have in our community, and those are the types of faces you'll see from across the country coming to join us. So we do have a full field of 132 players coming to the championship. The dates, the practice round will be August the 3rd, but the tournament dates themselves are August 4th through 6th.
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13: 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We are excited to support the Community Cruiser this year. 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I have Forte, Seltos, Sportage, Sorento, Telluride, of course, the EV6, the EV9, and the Niro. 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

0: 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The true definition of a one-hit wonder there, Tony Basil and Mickey, number one song on the Billboard Hot 100 in the U.S. and in Canada as well in 1982. You've got Steve Russell keeping you company here on a Friday. Absolutely gorgeous weekend ahead. You know what absolutely sucks is being sick. This time of year, a summer cold is absolutely the worst, let me tell you. And here are some ways to prevent yourself from being sick, reducing your chances of getting sick. Here are three things that you should always wash your hands after touching. All right, here's a list for you. Touch screens and pin pads. So things like the ATM, ordering on a tablet at a restaurant or a coffee shop, or doing self-checkout at the grocery store. Always wash your hands after that. Grocery cart handles, yeah, my goodness, you never know who's been touching those handles before you were, and a lot of them just don't ever get washed, so make sure you wash your hands after touching those. And how about this one? I bet you didn't consider this your phone. You might say, well, I know where my phone is. It's with me all the time. Well, you take it with you wherever you go. That's the problem. It's picking up germs everywhere you go, including the bathroom, the gym, and chances are you're not cleaning it that often either. So there you go. Some keys to staying healthy during the summer months. We'll take a look at the forecast, weekend weather on the way. Bruno Mars, great new one coming up next.
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9: Today FM weather calling for lots of sunshine, so slap on the sunscreen. Keep yourself well hydrated today. At a hot one, we're going to blow past 30 degrees. Yesterday, we made it up to 29.4 to be exact. So I thought we were going to hit 30, not quite there. Definitely over 30 today, 31 for a daytime high. Overnight tonight, low down to 15. On the way tomorrow, a mix of sun and cloud. Gusty afternoon winds, highs topping out at 31. On the way for Sunday, sunshine, windy and a high of 28 degrees. Monday, sunny and a high of 30 degrees. Currently this morning, we have got sunshine. Bringing the heat already, we're sitting at 24 degrees. Here's brand new stuff. 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

0: 107.5 Today FM, the Scootney's playlist. There's Devin Cole. I got you. You got me. We got each other on a beautiful Friday heading into the weekend. You know how frustrating it is to buy an expensive piece of outdoor gear or maybe some clothing, and you wear it a couple of times, you use it a couple of times, and then something breaks. And then you go, I guess this goes to the scrap heap. Well, not tomorrow. 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
0: Today FM weather, absolutely gorgeous. Heading into the weekend here for today, sunshine, maybe with a few more clouds moving in. Very gusty afternoon winds, highs topping out at 30 degrees. Overnight tonight, low down to 14. Tomorrow, a mix of sun and cloud and gusty afternoon winds, highs topping out at 31. For Sunday, sunny, windy, 29. And Monday, back into the heat. Well, really not much difference from Sunday, I suppose. But sunny, windy, and a high of 31. Currently this morning, we've got sunshine. We're sitting at 26.
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0: 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There is Talkin' Time Machine. You've got Steve. You know, I love what I do for a living. I've been in radio for 38 years, somewhere in that neighborhood. I guess if there's a downside of doing what I do for a living, it's that I can't win any of the stuff that we give away on a day-to-day and a week-to-week basis. Mark Nichols is the guy to listen to. Boy, he's got some goodies. We got it started yesterday, of course. And actually, beyond that, with Mr. Mike's Steakhouse Casual, $50 gift cards throughout the month of July. They are the Today FM Restaurant of the Month. Yesterday, Mark gave away a $90 gift card to Mike's Auto Wash. 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And then on Fridays, we've got Free Food Friday for Cranbrook Safeway. And then in the 4 o'clock hour, Mark has got a $25 gift card courtesy of Great Canadian Liquor Warehouse. When I say the longest winner's list in the East Kootenai, I mean it. Mark Nichols this afternoon, 2 to 7 right here on Today FM.
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0: 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Teddy swims in bad dreams. Speaking of swimming today, if you're out at Wassa, Moye, Kukanoosa, Thai Lake, whatever the case may be, slap on the sunscreen today. Keep yourself well hydrated. We're going to be in around the 30-degree mark for a high today. We'll take a look at the forecast on the way and the Tragically Hip coming up next.
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0: We talked about it yesterday, the area that people miss when applying sunscreen, your eyelids of all places, just don't get it in your eyes, and then the bridge of your nose. So if you're applying sunscreen, something for you to keep in mind today. Another hot one out there with highs topping out at 30 degrees, very gusty afternoon winds as well. Overnight tonight, low down to 14, mix of sun and cloud tomorrow with gusty afternoon winds, highs 31, sunny on Sunday, 29, and Monday sunshine and a high of 31. Currently, we have got sunshine. We're sitting at 26.
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1: Good afternoon, I'm Josiah Spiker. Two people have died following a three-vehicle collision in Kootenay National Park. Lane Gallant has the details.
2: Police received a report of a serious motor vehicle incident near Simpson Monument on Highway 93 in Kootenay National Park just after 5:30 Wednesday evening. Columbia Valley RCMP say a westbound vehicle crossed the center line while maneuvering a turn, colliding head-on with an oncoming vehicle. The two vehicles were occupied solely by their drivers, and both were pronounced deceased at the scene. Two people in a third vehicle suffered minor injuries. Highway 93 was closed for several hours, and RCMP say the investigation is ongoing and no criminality is suspected at this time.
1: Sparwood Council has approved a contract for a bulk water station in the community. Spears Construction Incorporated was awarded just over $300,000 plus taxes for the work. The bulk water station project was started to provide

0: at a controlled and metered location for bulk water access. Engineering project manager Bradley Bent explains what the primary use is.
1: Generally, it's construction companies who need it for like dust management or other construction processes. They reach out to Public Works, and then we charge them our current rates.
0: The project also includes installing a generator to provide backup power to both the bulk water station and the Sparwood Drive lift station. For the first time in recent memory, a month went by when no one in the Kootenay boundary died from toxic drugs. Kate Brown has more.
2: That's according to the stats for May from the BC Coroner's Service. It was the third month in a row there were no deaths in the East Kootenay, and the first month since October in the West Kootenay boundary that no one died. Year to date, there have been 5 deaths in the East Kootenay and 16 in the West Kootenay boundary. Across the province, there were 109 deaths. That was down for the second straight month and the lowest total in more than 6 years.
0: The BC Nurses Union says negotiations with the province reached an impasse and it plans to expand picket lines to more hospitals. With more, here's Vista Radio provincial reporter Emily Javeski.
3: The union says bargaining resumed with the province Monday afternoon, but the talks broke down throughout the week. It's calling on the BC government to intervene with changes to its bargaining mandate. Job action began July 2nd with nurses declining non-nursing duties and unnecessary overtime. The union says picketing will expand to the Victoria area and Nanaimo early next week, adding to pickets already in Vancouver and Surrey. Emily Joveski, Vista News, Victoria.
0: A Creston man is among 24 people arrested around the world this week in connection with India-based crime groups. 43-year-old Gurtej Singh Smog faces charges under a U.S. Department of Justice indictment. He's accused of helping smuggle hundreds of kilograms of cocaine and meth from the U.S. into Canada each week. He's being held in custody. The city of Fernie received $200,000 from the provincial government to digitize and modernize planning and development records. The project will eliminate inefficiencies associated with paper records and transition the department to a modern records management approach. This is the second time Fernie has received money through this program, and city officials say this will help the city move towards a fully digital development approvals process.
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0: In the CFL, Justin Rankin and the Edmonton Elks were back to their newfound winning ways. The Edmonton running back scored 3 big play touchdowns as the Elks came away with a 40-17 victory over the struggling Ottawa Redblacks. Rankin had 107 yards on just 14 carries with 2 touchdowns on the ground, adding 3 receptions for 43 yards and a touchdown. Quarterback Cody Fajardo went 19 of 24, passing with 340 yards and 2 touchdowns. The Toronto Argonauts are into Winnipeg for a 6:30 p.m. kickoff against the Blue Bombers. World Cup soccer, something has to give at SoFi Stadium in L.A. this afternoon when Spain and Belgium meet in a World Cup quarterfinal starting at 1. The winner moves on to face France in Tuesday's semifinal in Arlington, Texas. France were 2-0 winners over Morocco yesterday. France held a 21-4 advantage in shots on goal and an 8-1 edge in shots on target for the game. In the major leagues, Toronto Blue Jays had yesterday off an open weekend series in San Diego against the Padres starting at 7:30 this evening. In local baseball, the Mission Valley Mariners from Polson, Montana are in to play against the Cranbrook Bandits tomorrow starting at 1 at Confederation Park. Meanwhile, the U-17 Rockies girls fastball team is hosting a tournament this weekend with games at both Moyer Athletic Park and the Kinsmen Quad Diamonds. 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
0: On the roads, Highway 3, expect delays of up to 10 minutes near Elko Junction. That's from 7 until 7, Monday to Saturday. Today's weather forecast in Cranbrook, a mix of sun and cloud, a high of 31. Tonight, partly cloudy, a low of 15. Tomorrow, a mix of sun and cloud, a high of 31, a low of 16. Sunday, sunny, a high of 28, a low of 12. And Monday, sun, a high of 30, a low of 13. 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

0: 107.5 Today FM, Janet Jackson, Escapade. And speaking of escapades, how about that big $30 million weekend for Taylor Swift and Travis Kelce? Yeah, big wedding last weekend, Madison Square Garden in New York City. That's rumored as far as what they spent on the wedding. No confirmation on that. And apparently the honeymoon being spent in Montana. So if you're planning a trip to Eureka or Kalispell this weekend, who knows? You might do a double maybe you'll see Taylor Swift down there at some point. I realize Montana is a big state. We don't know exactly where they're at, but who knows? Maybe you'll see them in Kalispell this weekend if you're planning a trip. Absolutely gorgeous weather on a Friday. We'll take a look at the weekend forecast. Let's head to the beach next.
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0: Absolutely gorgeous weather out there. Sunshine, and we should hit a high today upwards of right around 30, 31 degrees for a high this afternoon. Overnight tonight, gusty winds and a low down to 14. Tomorrow, a mix of sun and cloud. Gusty winds again, a high of 31. Sunday, sunny, windy, and a high of 29. Monday, sunny, windy, and a high of 31 degrees. Currently this afternoon, we've got sunshine. We're sitting at 26.
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0: 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You've got Steve Russell smack dab in the middle of the summer. All kinds of summer events, summer celebrations going on in our East Kootenay listening area. Of course, next week, July Fest gets rolling up at Kimberly, as a matter of fact. So lots going on there. And then, of course, in Invermere, it is Valley Appreciation Day in downtown Invermere on Saturday, July 18th. That's going to go from 9 till 1. Free pancake breakfast will go from 9 till noon in front of the Invermere Legion on 13th Street. Main stage entertainment, interactive family activities downtown, and of course that farmer's market. That is a going concern in the summertime in Invermere as well. And of course the District of Invermere celebrating 75th anniversary, 75 big years, Valley Appreciation Day next Saturday, July 18th.
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0: 107.5 Today FM, Avril Lavigne from Belleville, Ontario, and what the hell? You've got Steve Russell. Certainly hot out there today, and we're moving the mercury up the dial here. We'll take a look at the forecast here in just a moment. World Cup scheduled today, quarterfinal action. Spain and Belgium on the pitch in Los Angeles this afternoon. They're about a quarter of an hour in here, so about 15 minutes gone. No score between Spain and Belgium. What a weekend ahead. Quarterfinal action, FIFA World Cup, Norway, England tomorrow at 3 o'clock local time. Argentina as Switzerland in the other quarterfinal matchup tomorrow. So exciting stuff if you're a football fan or a soccer fan with the World Cup, and Canada doing a great job hosting games in Toronto and in Vancouver. We'll take a look at the weekend weather and walk off the earth coming up next.
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0: Today, FM weather calling for lots of sunshine. A few more clouds kind of blowing in here, but going to remain sunny. 30 degrees for a high overnight tonight. Low down to about 14 degrees overnight tonight. And gusty winds on the way tomorrow. Mix of sun and cloud. Gusty afternoon winds. Highs 31. Sunday, sunny, windy, 29. Monday, back into the heat again. Sunshine, windy, and a high of 31 degrees. Currently this afternoon, we have got sunshine. We're sitting at 26 degrees. Walk Off the Earth on the way. 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

0: 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You've got Steve Russell keeping you company. Beautiful Friday afternoon, a great day for a round of golf in the East Kootenay. Of course, we boast over 25 championship golf courses in the area, and Today FM is once again pleased to be the official media sponsor of the 2026 IG Private Wealth Management Kin Club of Cranbrook Charity Golf Tournament. 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

0: 107.5 Today FM, Bruno Mars, Leave the Door Open. You've got Steve Russell keeping you company. World Cup score, boy, a tight one here. Spain, Belgium, 1-1, and that's approaching halftime. We'll see who wins that one. Well, it's not akin to winning the World Cup, but you're going to feel like a champion if you pick up the secret sound on Monday. $2,377. That's a lot to cheer about, that's for sure. Rose from Sparwood guest raising a flag today. Not what we're looking for. We'll try again Monday with Dennis just after the 7:30 news, a presentation of Great Canadian Liquor Warehouse. We'll take a look at the weekend weather and brand new stuff for Ariana Grande. On the way.
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19: Oh, yeah!
0: Well, lots of sunshine this afternoon. Maybe a few more clouds blowing in. Highs topping out at 30 degrees. Overnight tonight, low down to 14. On the way tomorrow, mix of sun and cloud, gusty winds. Highs topping out 31, 29 for a high on Sunday. And back to work on Monday or vacation day, if that's what you got going on Monday. Sunny, windy, and 31. Currently this afternoon, a mix of sun and cloud. We're sitting at 26 degrees. Mark Nichols coming up after 2 o'clock. Have a great day. Here's brand new stuff for Ariana Grande, Today FM.

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0: There we go. 7 Day Fool. And speaking of numbers and days, we've got it going on here 24/7, 365, the best in tunes from the East Kootenays playlist. Hello and good afternoon to you from the Mark Nichols Show. Happy weekend on this Friday, July 10th. To the cruiser we go.
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2: You know, it's like a two-part series here on the Mark Nichols Show. Yesterday, we told you about CORE, the rehab group that's coming into Cranbrook, and they'll be over at the ground floor co-working space tomorrow morning starting around 9 o'clock. So say you've got old ski pants or, I don't know, maybe a backpack like me that's falling apart. They'll stitch them together for you. And Riley Wilcox, well, she'll be there tomorrow, but she was telling us a little bit more about it.
3: You know, some folks, they bring us backpacking tents that they've been carrying around for decades, and they don't want to let them go. They're just filled with memories or... maybe it's a gift from a long-standing family member, and they want to keep that in circulation. So it's a really cool job we get to do, actually.
2: That's neat. You just start at 9 o'clock on Saturday? Then?
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2: You can actually sign up ahead of time if you want to, and that way you'll be in line. They've got sewing machines down there and a whole bunch of different apparatus where they fix everything up. That's recycling and reusing at its very best. Thank you, CORE, for coming to Cranbrook Invermere next weekend, and have a good weekend, everybody. I'm Dennis Walker in the Cranbrook Kia Mr. Tire Community Cruiser.
0: Thanks very much, Dennis, and catch him good and early both on Saturday and Sunday mornings out right here at Today FM. And on the air tomorrow at 10 o'clock till 2, it is Steve Russell, our buddy, delivering the goods with these Kootenays playlist music right here on your Saturday. Today FM weather for tonight, partly cloudy 15, tomorrow sun cloud 31. Yeah. Sunday, sunny 28, 30 sun on Monday, and Tuesday looking at 28 cloudy conditions. Right now it is 29.
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0: Charlotte Carlin and The Way We Touch on Today FM, the East Kootenays playlist and The Mark Nichols Show. And not that many days from now on Wednesday, this coming Wednesday, it's going to be Tim Hortons Camp Day. And that's going to be a lot of fun on July the 15th. 100% of the proceeds from hot and iced coffee sales will be donated to Tim Hortons Foundation Camps. And we're 100% behind that. We will be there live this coming Wednesday from 10 in the morning till 12 noon in Cranbrook at Tim's. Catch all the reports from Dennis Walker. Better still, stop by and say hi to him, huh? And it's Friday here. That means sometime between now and 4 o'clock, you get the shot to call in and win yourself a $25 gift card to Safeway, the sponsor of Free Food Friday. 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Today FM weather tonight, looking at partly cloudy, 15. That's hot overnight, man. Tomorrow, sun cloud 31. Sunday, sunny 28. 30 sun on Monday. And Tuesday, looking at cloudy 28. Currently 29, sun shining.
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0: did pretty well. Billy Joel's Uptown Girl, today FM East Kootenay's playlist. And so many things happening in the summertime in all the various areas in our listening area. One of them, not tomorrow, but a week Saturday, Valley Appreciation Day, downtown Invermere, Saturday, July 18th. That's going to take place from 9 in the morning to 1 in the afternoon. And on that day, enjoy a free pancake breakfast from 9 to noon in front of the Invermere Legion, and that's on 13th Street. Enjoy main stage entertainment, interactive family activities downtown as well. It's the Farmers Market. And the District of Invermere also celebrating its 75th anniversary. Again, all the fun happening a week Saturday, Saturday, July 18th, Invermere. Today, FM weather for tonight, looking at partly cloudy, 15. Tomorrow, Saturday, what's going on? Sun and cloud, 31. Sunday, sunny, 28. Monday, sunny, 30. And Tuesday, cloudy, 28. Currently, 30.
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1: Good afternoon. I'm Josiah Spiker. Two people have died following a three-vehicle collision in Kootenay National Park. Lane Gallant has the details.
2: Police received a report of a serious motor vehicle incident near Simpson Monument on Highway 93 in Kootenay National Park just after 5:30 Wednesday evening. Columbia Valley RCMP say a westbound vehicle crossed the center line while maneuvering a turn, colliding head-on with an oncoming vehicle. The two vehicles were occupied solely by their drivers, and both were pronounced deceased at the scene. Two people in a third vehicle suffered minor injuries. Highway 93 was closed for several hours, and RCMP say the investigation is ongoing and no criminality is suspected at this time.
1: Sparwood Council has approved a contract for a bulk water station in the community. Spears Construction Incorporated was awarded just over $300,000 plus taxes for the work. The bulk water station project was started to provide a controlled and metered location for bulk water access. Engineering project manager Bradley Bent explains what the primary use is.
3: Generally, it's construction companies who need it for like dust management or other construction processes. They reach out to Public Works, and then we charge them our current rates.
1: The project also includes installing a generator to provide backup power to both the bulk water station and the Sparwood Drive lift station. For the first time in recent memory, a month went by when no one in the Kootenay boundary died from toxic drugs. Kate Brown has more.
4: That's according to the stats for May from the BC Coroner's Service. It was the third month in a row there were no deaths in the East Kootenay, and the first month since October in the West Kootenay boundary that no one died. Year-to-date, there have been 5 deaths in the East Kootenay and 16 in the West Kootenay boundary. Across the province, there were 109 deaths. That was down for the second straight month and the lowest total in more than 6 years.
1: The BC Nurses Union says negotiations with the province reached an impasse and it plans to expand picket lines to more hospitals. With more, here's Vista Radio provincial reporter Emily Javeski.
5: The union says bargaining resumed with the province Monday afternoon, but the talks broke down throughout the week. It's calling on the BC government to intervene with changes to its bargaining mandate. Job action began July 2nd with nurses declining non-nursing duties and unnecessary overtime. The union says picketing will expand to the Victoria area and Nanaimo early next week, adding to pickets already in Vancouver and Surrey. Emily Joveski, Vista News, Victoria.
1: A Creston man is among 24 people arrested around the world this week in connection with India-based crime groups. 43-year-old Gurtej Singh Smog faces charges under a U.S. Department of Justice indictment. He's accused of helping smuggle hundreds of kilograms of cocaine and meth from the U.S. into Canada each week. He's being held in custody. The city of Fernie received $200,000 from the provincial government to digitize and modernize planning and development records. The project will eliminate inefficiencies associated with paper records and transition the department to a modern records management approach. This is the second time Fernie has received money through this program, and city officials say this will help the city move towards a fully digital development approvals process.
0: Be the first to know. Get daily and weekly news alerts directly to your inbox by signing up at MyEastKootenayNow.com.
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1: Oh, yeah!
2: In the CFL, Justin Rankin and the Edmonton Elks were back to their newfound winning ways. The Edmonton running back scored 3 big play touchdowns as the Elks came away with a 40-17 victory over the struggling Ottawa Redblacks. Rankin had 107 yards on just 14 carries with 2 touchdowns on the ground, adding 3 receptions for 43 yards and a touchdown. Quarterback Cody Fajardo went 19 of 24, passing with 340 yards and 2 touchdowns. The Toronto Argonauts are into Winnipeg for a 6:30 p.m. kickoff against the Blue Bombers. World Cup soccer, something has to give at SoFi Stadium in L.A. this afternoon when Spain and Belgium meet in a World Cup quarterfinal starting at 1. The winner moves on to face France in Tuesday's semifinal in Arlington, Texas. France were 2-0 winners over Morocco yesterday. France held a 21-4 advantage in shots on goal and an 8-1 edge in shots on target for the game. In the major leagues, Toronto Blue Jays had yesterday off and opened a weekend series in San Diego against the Padres starting at 7:30 this evening. In local baseball, the Mission Valley Mariners from Polson, Montana are in to play against the Cranbrook Bandits tomorrow starting at 1 at Confederation Park. Meanwhile, the U-17 Rockies girls fastball team is hosting a tournament this weekend with games at both Moyer Athletic Park and the Kinsman Quad Diamonds. From the Vista Radio Sports Desk, I'm Josiah Spiker.
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2: On the roads, Highway 3, expect delays of up to 10 minutes near Elko Junction. That's from 7 until 7, Monday to Saturday. Today's weather forecast in Cranbrook, a mix of sun and cloud, a high of 31. Tonight, partly cloudy, a low of 15. Tomorrow, a mix of sun and cloud, a high of 31, a low of 16. Sunday, sunny, a high of 28, a low of 12. And Monday, sun, a high of 30, a low of 13. From the MyEastKootenayNow.com newsroom, I'm Josiah Spiker.
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0: Ed Sheeran and the A-Team coming at you. Happy weekend from the Mark Nichols Show on this July the 10th. 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Today FM weather for tonight, partly cloudy 15. Tomorrow, sunny, cloudy 31. Sunday, sunny 28. And Monday, sunshine 30. Tuesday, cloudy 28. Currently 30. It's hot.
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0: And the congratulations going out to Heather McMahon of Cranbrook, winning a $25 gift card to Safeway, the sponsor of Free Food Friday. We do it every Friday right here between 2 and 4 on The Mark Nichols Show. More to come. Oh, yeah. 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
2: 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We've got just 10 minutes from Cranbrook is Paradise. 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
0: Good afternoon from the Martin Nichols Show, Today FM. What's going on with racing? Oh, it's another big racing weekend. Let's get to that with Derek and then your full weekend forecast. And yeah, it is hot.
1: 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Expect some of the best oval track racing you'll see this year, this weekend. Formerly Atlanta Motor Speedway, Echo Park is pack racing like Daytona and Talladega, but 1 mile shorter, so decisions will need to be made that much quicker. Sunday in the Cup race, Chase Elliott will look to defend his win over 400 laps. And tomorrow, the O'Reilly Series, Nick Sanchez will look to go back-to-back over 251 miles. Also tomorrow, the Truck Series will be turning 7 times a lap, racing the 1.5-mile Lime Rock Raceway Road Course. Canada's Stuart Friesen is in the number 52, and broadcaster Parker Klingerman will be in the lineup. I'm Derek Korchenga with a Today FM Hot Lap, powered by Mr. Tire.
0: Thank you very much, Derek. We'll hear from Derek a couple hours from now. Today FM weather for tonight, partly cloudy, looking at 15. Tomorrow, sun and cloud, 31. Certainly going to be a hot weekend for tenting and camping, that kind of thing. Sunday, sunny, 28. Monday, sunny, 30. And Tuesday, cloudy, 28. On this Friday, July 10th, what have we got going? We've got 31.
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0: Huge entertainer these days, Olivia Rodrigo's Drop Dead. Today FM is the East Kootenays playlist and the Mark Nichols Show. You want to win a whole bunch of money? Got to wait a couple days. But on Monday, the secret sound now up to $2,377. Yes, people have been guessing now for months at what the sound is. Raising a flag, guessed by Rose and Sparwood today. Good luck. It'll happen Monday after the 7:30 news. 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The Breakfast Show with Dennis. Again, the amount, $2,377. Hope you win Monday. Today, FM weather for tonight, looking at partly cloudy 15. Tomorrow, sun cloud 31 for Saturday. One busy day it's going to be. Sunday, sunny 28. Monday, sunny 30. And Tuesday, cloudy 28. Right now, 31.
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1: Good afternoon. I'm Josiah Spiker. Two people have died following a three-vehicle collision in Kootenay National Park. Lane Gallant has the details.
2: Police received a report of a serious motor vehicle incident near Simpson Monument on Highway 93 in Kootenay National Park just after 5:30 Wednesday evening. Columbia Valley RCMP say a westbound vehicle crossed the center line while maneuvering a turn, colliding head-on with an oncoming vehicle. The two vehicles were occupied solely by their drivers, and both were pronounced deceased at the scene. Two people in a third vehicle suffered minor injuries. Highway 93 was closed for several hours, and RCMP say the investigation is ongoing and no criminality is suspected at this time.
1: Sparwood Council has approved a contract for a bulk water station in the community. Spears Construction Incorporated was awarded just over $300,000 plus taxes for the work. The bulk water station project was started to provide a controlled and metered location for bulk water access. Engineering project manager Bradley Bent explains what the primary use is.
3: Generally, it's construction companies who need it for like dust management or other construction processes. They reach out to Public Works, and then we charge them our current rates.
1: The project also includes installing a generator to provide backup power to both the bulk water station and the Sparwood Drive lift station. For the first time in recent memory, a month went by when no one in the Kootenay boundary died from toxic drugs. Kate Brown has more.
4: That's according to the stats for May from the BC Coroner's Service. It was the third month in a row there were no deaths in the East Kootenay, and the first month since October in the West Kootenay boundary that no one died. Year to date, there have been 5 deaths in the East Kootenay and 16 in the West Kootenay boundary. Across the province, there were 109 deaths. That was down for the second straight month and the lowest total in more than 6 years.
1: The BC Nurses Union says negotiations with the province reached an impasse and it plans to expand picket lines to more hospitals. With more, here's Vista Radio provincial reporter Emily Javeski.
5: The union says bargaining resumed with the province Monday afternoon, but the talks broke down throughout the week. It's calling on the BC government to intervene with changes to its bargaining mandate. Job action began July 2nd with nurses declining non-nursing duties and unnecessary overtime. The union says picketing will expand to the Victoria area and Nanaimo early next week, adding to pickets already in Vancouver and Surrey. Emily Joveski, Vista News, Victoria.
1: A Creston man is among 24 people arrested around the world this week in connection with India-based crime groups. 43-year-old Gurtej Singh Smog faces charges under a U.S. Department of Justice indictment. He's accused of helping smuggle hundreds of kilograms of cocaine and meth from the U.S. into Canada each week. He's being held in custody. The city of Fernie received $200,000 from the provincial government to digitize and modernize planning and development records. The project will eliminate inefficiencies associated with paper records and transition the department to a modern records management approach. This is the second time Fernie has received money through this program, and city officials say this will help the city move towards a fully digital development approvals process.
0: Be the first to know. 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
1: In the CFL, Justin Rankin and the Edmonton Elks were back to their newfound winning ways. The Edmonton running back scored 3 big play touchdowns as the Elks came away with a 40-17 victory over the struggling Ottawa Redblacks.

0: and had 107 yards on just 14 carries with two touchdowns on the ground, adding three receptions for 43 yards and a touchdown. Quarterback Cody Fajardo went 19 of 24, passing with 340 yards and two touchdowns. The Toronto Argonauts are into Winnipeg for a 6:30 p.m. kickoff against the Blue Bombers. World Cup soccer, something has to give at SoFi Stadium in L.A. this afternoon when Spain and Belgium meet in a World Cup quarterfinal starting at 1. The winner moves on to face France in Tuesday's semifinal in Arlington, Texas. France were 2-0 winners over Morocco yesterday. France held a 21-4 advantage in shots on goal and an 8-1 edge in shots on target for the game. In the major leagues, Toronto Blue Jays had yesterday off an open weekend series in San Diego against the Padres starting at 7:30 this evening. In local baseball, the Mission Valley Mariners from Polson, Montana are in to play against the Cranbrook Bandits tomorrow starting at 1 at Confederation Park. Meanwhile, the U-17 Rockies girls fastball team is hosting a tournament this weekend with games at both Moyer Athletic Park and the Kinsman Quad Diamonds. From the Vista Radio Sports Desk, I'm Josiah Spiker.
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0: On the roads, Highway 3, expect delays of up to 10 minutes near Elko Junction. That's from 7 until 7, Monday to Saturday. Today's weather forecast in Cranbrook, a mix of sun and cloud, a high of 31. Tonight, partly cloudy, a low of 15. Tomorrow, a mix of sun and cloud, a high of 31, a low of 16. Sunday, sunny, a high of 28, a low of 12. And Monday, sun, a high of 30, a low of 13. 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

0: Oh, doing that walk like an Egyptian. The Mark Nichols Show, Today FM. Good afternoon to you. And let's get to the last cruiser report from Dennis on this really hot day, huh?
1: It's time for an update from the Today FM Cranbrook Kia Mr. Tire Community Cruiser. 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
2: You know, it's like a two-part series here on the Mark Nichols Show. Yesterday, we told you about CORE, the rehab group that's coming into Cranbrook, and they'll be over at the ground floor co-working space tomorrow morning starting around 9 o'clock. So say you've got old ski pants or, I don't know, maybe a backpack like me that's falling apart. They'll stitch them together for you. And Riley Wilcox, well, she'll be there tomorrow, but she was telling us a little bit more about it.
3: You know, some folks, they bring us backpacking tents that they've been carrying around for decades, and they don't want to let them go. They're just filled with memories or... maybe it's a gift from a long-standing family member, and they want to keep that in circulation. So it's a really cool job we get to do, actually.
2: That's neat. You just start at 9 o'clock on Saturday? Then?
3: 9 o'clock on Saturday through till 4 p.m., and next weekend we'll be in Invermere.
2: You can actually sign up ahead of time if you want to, and that way you'll be in line. They've got sewing machines down there and a whole bunch of different apparatus where they fix everything up. That's recycling and reusing at its very best. Thank you, CORE, for coming to Cranbrook Invermere next weekend, and have a good weekend, everybody. I'm Dennis Walker in the Cranbrook Kia Mr. Tire Community Cruiser.
0: And thank you very much, Dennis. Have a good weekend. And, of course, catch Dennis good and early every Saturday and Sunday morning with live reports. He's in here early giving you the weather conditions, what's happening with the roads, and lots of local, as always. And tomorrow on the air... in the studio, it'll be from 10 to 2, Steve Russell playing all your favorites from the East Kootenays playlist. Today FM weather, what's going on? Maybe you got a vacation coming up after you work a couple hours today. Here we go. Tonight, partly cloudy, 15. Tomorrow, Saturday, sunshine, 31. Sunday, sunny, 28. Monday, sunny, 30. And Tuesday, looking at cloudy, 28. Right now, 31.
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0: Today FM with Tate McRae. What a career, huh? And greedy. In fact, she's going to be at the end of this month in Montreal for a show, and then again on August the 1st in Montreal, all over the world. Tate McRae, huh? Songs like that, one after another. We call it the East Kootenays Playlist. This is the Mark Nichols Show. Time of year, summer, full force. Maybe you're going out of the area. Take us with you. Easy to do. 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And the same applies to maybe you're visiting and you like what we are doing. We'll just go to the same places and take us home with you, huh? Today FM weather for tonight, partly cloudy, 15. Tomorrow, sun and cloud, 31. Sunday, sunny, 28. Monday, 30 with sun. And Tuesday, cloudy, 28. We're looking at 31.
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0: Happy weekend for the Mark Nichols Show on this Friday, July the 10th. We are on the 28th week of 2026, and we got the quote of the day on the way for you. Huh? Today, FM weather for tonight, partly cloudy, looking at 15. Tomorrow, sun and cloud, 31. Sunday, 28 with sunshine. Monday, sunny, 30. And Tuesday, cloudy conditions, 28. Currently, it is 31 and one hot day. Remember, lots of hydration and suntan, lotion, oil, screen, all of that needed, that's for sure in this weather. Good afternoon, soon to be evening on the Mark Nichols Show. 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And today, we hear from the author and writer, Henry James, who lived from 1843 to 1916. Henry James. Summer afternoon. To me, those have always been the two most beautiful words in the English language. If this is Friday, that means you've got an opportunity to call in right now and win yourself a $25 gift card to Great Canadian Liquor Warehouse, the sponsor of the quote of the day every day. We always have the giveaway on Friday.
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congratulations going out to Jessica Mann of Cranbrook, the winner of a $25 gift card to Great Canadian Liquor Warehouse. We do that every Friday after the quote of the day.

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1: Good afternoon, I'm Josiah Spiker. Two people have died following a three-vehicle collision in Kootenay National Park. Lane Gallant has the details.
2: Police received a report of a serious motor vehicle incident near Simpson Monument on Highway 93 in Kootenay National Park just after 5:30 Wednesday evening. Columbia Valley RCMP say a westbound vehicle crossed the center line while maneuvering a turn, colliding head-on with an oncoming vehicle. The two vehicles were occupied solely by their drivers, and both were pronounced deceased at the scene. Two people in a third vehicle suffered minor injuries. Highway 93 was closed for several hours, and RCMP say the investigation is ongoing and no criminality is suspected at this time.
1: Sparwood Council has approved a contract for a bulk water station in the community. Spears Construction Incorporated was awarded just over $300,000 plus taxes for the work. The bulk water station project was started to provide a controlled and metered location for bulk water access. Engineering project manager Bradley Bent explains what the primary use is.
3: Generally, it's construction companies who need it for like dust management or other construction processes. They reach out to Public Works, and then we charge them our current rates.
1: The project also includes installing a generator to provide backup power to both the bulk water station and the Sparwood Drive lift station. For the first time in recent memory, a month went by when no one in the Kootenay boundary died from toxic drugs. Kate Brown has more.
4: That's according to the stats for May from the BC Coroner's Service. It was the third month in a row there were no deaths in the East Kootenay, and the first month since October in the West Kootenay boundary that no one died. Year-to-date, there have been 5 deaths in the East Kootenay and 16 in the West Kootenay boundary. Across the province, there were 109 deaths. That was down for the second straight month and the lowest total in more than 6 years.
1: The BC Nurses Union says negotiations with the province reached an impasse and it plans to expand picket lines to more hospitals. With more, here's Vista Radio provincial reporter Emily Javeski.
5: The union says bargaining resumed with the province Monday afternoon, but the talks broke down throughout the week. It's calling on the BC government to intervene with changes to its bargaining mandate. Job action began July 2nd with nurses declining non-nursing duties and unnecessary overtime. The union says picketing will expand to the Victoria area and Nanaimo early next week, adding to pickets already in Vancouver and Surrey. Emily Joveski, Vista News, Victoria.
1: A Creston man is among 24 people arrested around the world this week in connection with India-based crime groups. 43-year-old Gurtej Singh Smog faces charges under a U.S. Department of Justice indictment. He's accused of helping smuggle hundreds of kilograms of cocaine and meth from the U.S. into Canada each week. He's being held in custody. The city of Fernie received $200,000 from the provincial government to digitize and modernize planning and development records. The project will eliminate inefficiencies associated with paper records and transition the department to a modern records management approach. This is the second time Fernie has received money through this program, and city officials say this will help the city move towards a fully digital development approvals process.
0: Be the first to know. 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
1: In the CFL, Justin Rankin and the Edmonton Elks were back to their newfound winning ways. The Edmonton running back scored 3 big play touchdowns as the Elks came away with a 40-17 victory over the struggling Ottawa Redblacks. Rankin had 107 yards on just 14 carries with 2 touchdowns on the ground, adding 3 receptions for 43 yards and a touchdown. Quarterback Cody Fajardo went 19.

0: 19 of 24, passing with 340 yards and two touchdowns. The Toronto Argonauts are into Winnipeg for a 6:30 p.m. kickoff against the Blue Bombers. World Cup soccer, something has to give at SoFi Stadium in L.A. this afternoon when Spain and Belgium meet in a World Cup quarterfinal starting at 1. The winner moves on to face France in Tuesday's semifinal in Arlington, Texas. France were 2-0 winners over Morocco yesterday. France held a 21-4 advantage in shots on goal and an 8-1 edge in shots on target for the game. In the major leagues, Toronto Blue Jays had yesterday off an open weekend series in San Diego against the Padres starting at 7:30 this evening. In local baseball, the Mission Valley Mariners from Polson, Montana are in to play against the Cranbrook Bandits tomorrow starting at 1 at Confederation Park. Meanwhile, the U-17 Rockies girls fastball team is hosting a tournament this weekend with games at both Moyer Athletic Park and the Kinsman Quad Diamonds. 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
0: On the roads, Highway 3, expect delays of up to 10 minutes near Elko Junction. That's from 7 until 7, Monday to Saturday. Today's weather forecast in Cranbrook, a mix of sun and cloud, a high of 31. Tonight, partly cloudy, a low of 15. Tomorrow, a mix of sun and cloud, a high of 31, a low of 16. Sunday, sunny, a high of 28, a low of 12. And Monday, sun, a high of 30, a low of 13. From the MyEastKootenayNow.com newsroom, I'm Josiah Spiker.
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0: As I always say, you never know. You walk into the studio and walk out with a gem like that. Huge song for the Clash. Rocking that Casbah. Happy weekend to you on this Friday, July 10th. This is the Mark Nichols Show. Take us wherever you go this weekend. And it is a busy racing weekend. Derek with the last report on that.
1: I'm Derek Korchenko with the Today FM Hot Lap, powered by Mr. Tire. Expect some of the best oval track racing you'll see this year, this weekend. Formerly Atlanta Motor Speedway, Echo Park is pack racing like Daytona and Talladega, but 1 mile shorter, so decisions will need to be made that much quicker. Sunday in the Cup race, Chase Elliott will look to defend his win over 400 laps. And tomorrow, the O'Reilly Series, Nick Sanchez will look to go back-to-back over 251 miles. Also tomorrow, the Truck Series will be turning 7 times a lap, racing the 1.5-mile Lime Rock Raceway Road Course. Canada's Stuart Friesen is in the number 52, and broadcaster Parker Klingerman will be in the lineup. I'm Derek Korchenko with a Today FM Hot Lap, powered by Mr. Tire.
0: Thank you very much, Derek, and you have a good weekend. Today FM weather for tonight, partly cloudy, 15. The overnight low, 15, yeah. Tomorrow, sun and cloud, 31, much like today. Sunday, sunny, 28. Monday, sunny, 30. And Tuesday, cloudy, 28. So if you're kicking off your vacations this weekend and to next week, you get some very warm weather. Right now, 31.
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0: high on the radio, good and loud, too. Ed Sheeran's Asium. Today FM, East Kootenay's playlist, The Martin Nichols Show, and we're going to get to the record highs and record lows shortly, huh? And hi to everybody listening to us outside. That time of year, isn't it? Today FM weather for tonight, partly cloudy, 15. Tomorrow, sun and cloud, 31. Yeah. Sunday, sunny, 28. Monday, sunny, 30. And Tuesday, looking at 28 with clouds. Currently, we do have 31 and sun all over the place. Let's get to the record highs and record lows. We go to 1975 when we had the hottest, when it was 35.6. Coldest, 2009, 5.2. And the most rain, 1991, when we had 20.6 millimeters.
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0: Two Punks for you. Today, FM East Kootenays playlist. Wherever you go this weekend, take us along. You're going to hear great songs one after another. If you're new to the area visiting, we call it the East Kootenays playlist. And tomorrow and Sunday morning, good and early, it's Dennis Walker on the air for you with lots of local information, what's happening with the roads and weather. And then on the shift tomorrow from 10 in the morning to 2, it'll be Steve Russell playing all your favorites from the East Kootenays playlist on your Saturday. And coming up next Wednesday, oh, we're looking forward to that. It's Tim Horton's Camp Day. We're going to be there with Dennis on Wednesday from 10 in the morning to 12 noon. And Tim Horton's Camp Day back. Lots of fun for everybody. And coffee sold on Camp Day helps support the mission of Tim Horton's Foundation Camps, which is to help youth from really communities that need help, and they're there to help you with their camps. Tim Hortons. Looking forward to the day, and you don't just have to go there Wednesday between 10 and 12 noon. You can go all day to help out and buy the coffees and all the other deals that Dennis will be talking about. What's happening with our weekend weather? Here we go. Tonight, partly cloudy, 15. Tomorrow, sun and cloud, 31. Sunday, sunny, 28. 30 with sun Monday, and Tuesday, cloudy, 28. Right now, it is 30. Good evening to you from the Martin Nichols Show. 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